Elton John wrapped up his farewell tour. Today in music history, I've got more coming up in 15 minutes. Now, for a song with an awesome music video directed by Bruce McCullough of the Kids in the Hall. This one was shot at the CIBC headquarters, King Street West in Toronto. It's The Hip, My Music at Work on Newfoundland's Oz FM.

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1: How old is your profile pic?
2: I asked you this question yesterday, and it's even older than you originally thought.
1: It was.
2: You thought it was like 10 years old? Nope, it's 12.
1: Worse than that. Yep.
2: Nobody can beat Karen because she said her Facebook profile picture was put there in 2007. I didn't even have Facebook in 2007.
1: Yeah, we're wondering if she's ever changed her profile picture.
2: It may have been the first and only profile picture she's ever had.
1: Yeah. Have you ever tried setting one of the temporary ones? Krista says hers is usually from 2016 when her son was born, but right now it's a temporary profile pic from her son's birthday yesterday.
2: Christine, your son is what, 10 years old now?
1: Yep.
2: Get a new picture. People are going to see your profile picture and think, oh, very good. Maybe next time I see her, I'll ask her how the baby's doing.
1: Exactly. Well, the baby's 11.
2: He's in grade 5.
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0: through history.
1: I'm Stephen Lethbridge, and the Bee Gees got bumped today in music history when their soundtrack for Saturday Night Fever was knocked off the top of the charts after a six-month run at number one. The David to take down that disco Goliath, Jerry Rafferty, in his 1978 album City to City, featuring classics like Baker Street and Right Down the Line. Both fantastic albums, by the way. Did you see the movie Song Sung Blue from last year, starring Kate Hudson and Hugh Jackman? It was about a husband and wife, Neil Diamond cover act called Lightning and Thunder. They shot to fame after Pearl Jam invited them on stage at a festival. That festival invite happened today back in 1995 and is featured in the film, which earned Kate Hudson a nomination for Best Actress at the Oscars. And Elton John said farewell to the touring life when his Goodbye Yellow Brick Road tour wrapped up in Sweden back in 2023. The COVID-interrupted tour played to over 6 million fans in 22 countries, and for a few months was the top-grossing tour of all time.
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A ton of wicked events that are coming up for you, like coming up right at the beginning of August out on the West Coast. It's an annual event, the annual car show for muscular dystrophy put off by the Pasadena Fire and Rescue. That is coming up on August the 8th at the N.W. Bennett Sports Field. It's going to be fun for the whole family with classic cars, barbecue, bouncy castles, and more. And the makeup date will be on August 10th in the case of inclement weather. Admission's just $5, and kids under 12 are free. 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
1: A golden retriever type is loyal, affectionate, and optimistic. I feel like I'm a golden retriever type.
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1: The bear personality type is warm, comforting, and caring. A lion personality type would be confident, passionate, and protective. A dolphin personality type is emotionally intelligent and empathetic. Tortoises are slow to open up, but deeply committed once they do. And the Siamese cat type is vocal, opinionated, demands attention, and gives it back.
2: Okay. 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
1: Turtle, okay. Slow either way.
2: Yeah,
1: Chanel
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0: I bet the sexiest song of all time, right? Black Velvet. 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Stephen Lethbridge looking ahead to Thursday, July 9th, a.k.a. the first day of my vacation. It's Call of the Horizon Day. I don't think I'm reaching for the horizon on my vacation. I'm good with the backyard, honestly. I don't need much. It's Don't Put All Your Eggs in One Omelet Day tomorrow. And depending on the last time you went grocery shopping, that could be an extremely filling breakfast. Just saying. Sugar Cookie Day is observed on Thursday. They're delightful, but in my mind, a sugar cookie is a Christmas snack. Feels weird. There's no snow on the ground to have a sugar cookie. And finally, Thursday is Fashion Day. I do not consider myself a fashionista. I prefer function myself. If it fits, if I feel like I look fine, it's good to go for at least a few years. How about you? Are you a fashion icon in your own mind? 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
9: How we doing, Newfoundland and Labrador? Beautiful one out there today. Good thing we had that wind, too, hey? Whew, would have been a lot of heat. Increasing cloud tonight. Had to end at some point. With a low of 12 degrees and the southwest wind lightening up, those clouds hold into Thursday, and that acts as a backdrop to some rain beginning near the noon hour. About 5 millimeters or so, and there's some fog rolling in with it as the winds shift southeast. So it's going to be a cooler day with a daytime high limited to just 15 degrees. From Central, we're down to 11 tonight under some partly cloudy skies. Not quite the same ceiling Thursday, but the sun still does shine. 23 degrees the high, and we do see some south gusting wind to 20. For the West Coast, a few clouds and 12 degrees as the low. The wind becomes south by Thursday morning. The sun starts there, but that cloud increases through the afternoon. Further up the coastline, the wind picks up to gusts of 60 with some afternoon rain, but that shouldn't travel as far south as Cornerbrook. The highs on the coastlines, 15, inland 21. For the Oz FM Weather Center, I'm Ryan Harding.
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And catch this guy coming up October 14th, 15th, and 16th at the Majestic Theater in downtown St. John's. 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
1: You got ice cream cake, ice cream cone, ice cream sandwich.
2: Cone's going to number one right off the hop.
1: Okay, I think me too.
2: But I think I'm going to go ice cream cake number two.
1: Oh, so
2: and
1: good.
2: And ice cream sandwich in at number three. And here's why. I don't love the sensation of just biting into ice cream.
1: Yep,
2: and
1: fair enough.
2: With an ice cream cake, you can kind of shave off a reasonable amount and just put that in your mouth. Versus the ice cream sandwich, you have no choice but to bite directly into ice cream.
1: Yeah, that is true. I had ice cream cake recently,
2: Good call.
1: I think I might have to put that last. I'm obsessed with Chip Witches.
2: They're
1: so good. We both picked cone as our first one, though.
2: Yeah, that's clearly number one.
1: Yeah.
2: We're going waffle cone, right?
1: No.
2: Are you serious?
1: Plain cone for me.
2: That's so styrofoamy. What are you talking about?
1: It's
2: oh,
1: better.
2: My goodness.
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1: 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Aye, aye, Captain.
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0: Newfoundland's Oz FM, Huey Lewis in the news. I want a new drug. Stephen Lethbridge signing off. Thanks for joining me, and I will talk to you next until the end of July. George Street Festival time. 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
5: How we doing, Newfoundland and Labrador? Beautiful one out there today. Good thing we had that wind, too, hey? Whew, would have been a lot of heat. Increasing cloud tonight. Had to end at some point. With a low of 12 degrees and the southwest wind lightening up, those clouds hold into Thursday, and that acts as a backdrop to some rain beginning near the noon hour. About 5 millimeters or so, and there's some fog rolling in with it as the winds shift southeast. So it's going to be a cooler day with a daytime high limited to just 15 degrees. From Central, we're down to 11 tonight under some partly cloudy skies. Not quite the same ceiling Thursday, but the sun still does shine. 23 degrees the high, and we do see some south gusting wind to 20. For the west coast, a few clouds and 12 degrees as the low. The wind becomes south by Thursday morning. The sun starts there, but that cloud increases through the afternoon. Further up the coastline, the wind picks up to gusts of 60 with some afternoon rain, but that shouldn't travel as far south as Cornerbrook. The highs on the coastlines, 15, inland 21. For the OzFM Weather Center, I'm Ryan Harding.
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0: sandwich in at number three, and here's why. I don't love the sensation of just biting into ice cream.
1: Yep,
0: and
1: fair enough.
0: With an ice cream cake, you can kind of shave off a reasonable amount and just put that in your mouth versus the ice cream sandwich. You have no choice but to bite directly into ice cream.
1: Yeah, that is true. I had ice cream cake recently,
0: Good call.
1: I think I might have to put that last. I'm obsessed with Chip Witches.
0: They're so good.
1: We both picked cone as our first one, though.
0: Yeah, that's clearly number one. Yeah. We're going waffle cone, right?
1: No.
0: Are you serious?
1: Plain cone for me.
0: That's so styrofoamy. What are you talking about?
1: Oh, it's better.
0: My goodness.
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1: How old is your profile pic?
2: I asked you this question yesterday, and it's even older than you originally thought.
1: It was.
2: You thought it was like 10 years old? Nope, it's 12.
1: Worse than that. Yep.
2: Nobody can beat Karen because she said her Facebook profile picture was put there in 2007. I didn't even have Facebook in 2007.
1: Yeah, we're wondering if she's ever changed her profile picture.
2: It may have been the first and only profile picture she's ever had.
1: Yeah. Have you ever tried setting one of the temporary ones? Krista says hers is usually from 2016 when her son was born, but right now it's a temporary profile pic from her son's birthday yesterday.
2: Christine, your son is what, 10 years old?

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1: 6:04, good Thursday morning. What a nice day yesterday.
2: I went swimming outside for the first time.
1: Did you actually?
2: Yeah, went to my favorite little pond swimming spot, and it was pretty busy out there.
1: Yeah, but water's still got to be cold, though.
2: Not bad at all,
1: really?
2: Actually. No, if you could get a pond where it's kind of enclosed. Now, if you're just swimming off the ocean, yeah, it's going to be very cold.
1: I guess.
2: But if you've got an enclosed pond somewhere, you are good to go.
1: It's only like 10 degrees some nights. I didn't think it would warm up yet, but glad you went and had a good time.
2: Totally. Did get a little burned.
1: Yeah,
2: me
1: too.
2: Oh, check this out, Chanelle. Oh,
1: you are burned.
2: Oh, Huey's pink.
1: You're worse than me.
2: Oh, yeah.
1: I just got a little bit on my chest.
2: Okay.
1: But I aloe vera'd a few times.
2: Sure.
1: Probably two or three times since,
2: there you go.
1: Since I noticed. So
2: yep.
1: I'm trying to get it to fade quickly because the next nice day, I'm going to want to be out again.
2: 100%.
1: Have to use more sunscreen, though.
2: You got
1: to
2: get on top of that. See, here's the thing. I've been so used to sunscreening my face and like forearms and whatnot and neck. That I was like, the chest is fine.
1: Right. And you kind of want it to even out.
2: 100%.
1: So you're like, I'll leave it.
2: I'll just leave it a little bit. Let it even out. Nope. Mistake.
1: Bad idea. Yeah. Same here. We're
2: what
1: both lobsters this morning.
2: Bingo.
1: Yeah.

0: Blind Melon, no rain on Oz Mornings. It is 6:14, and it looks like we are going to see some rain, at least for the metro area today.
1: Womp, womp. We'll see what that means for my tea time later.
0: Oh, yeah. That sucks. I forgot about that.
1: Right. Of all days this week, it seems like to be the one dud out there. But either way, that's how she shakes out sometimes. We've got a mix of sun and cloud for most today, becoming cloudy with showers on the Avalon this afternoon, with highs around 25 degrees, but closer to 15 in the metro area. Then showers should end this evening with mainly cloudy skies for all and lows near 13.
0: Roads this morning are clear and dry for the most part. A beautiful sunrise here in the metro area. Good driving conditions, so nothing major to worry about. Construction hasn't started up yet, so you're still safe there. Participants with Run the Rock will head from Grand Falls to Gander today, running by the construction in Glenwood and Notre Dame Junction. So if you're stopped waiting to pass through, maybe wave a 20 out the window.
1: Give them a honk.
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0: 38 special teacher on Oz Morning. 622, Hugh and Chanel with you. We've got one question for you this morning. What's something your household uses a ridiculous amount of?
1: Well, I mean, lately it's been propane because it's been great barbecuing weather.
0: Yeah.
1: But in general, I'd say paper towels. I have the paper towel use of a much richer man.
0: Okay. Yes. Interesting. You go through them quick, do you?
1: I run through them.
0: Interesting. I would say, if you asked me growing up, it was probably bread.
1: Okay.
0: My dad used to take 3 sandwiches to work every day.
1: 3 sandwiches?
0: I can't imagine how many loaves we needed in a week.
1: Oh my goodness.
0: Yeah.
1: So 2 pieces of bread per sandwich.
0: Yeah.
1: Yeah, you're running through a loaf every couple days.
0: For sure. Yeah, that's
1: crazy.
0: Oh,
1: yeah. That's...
0: For me now, I don't know. I don't know. Kraft dinner?
1: Kraft dinner would make a lot of sense for you. Pepsi?
0: Yeah, Pepsi, another one.
1: You've got a pretty short roster of regular foods in rotation.
0: I do.
1: So I'm pretty sure any one of those would qualify.
0: Yep. And last summer, I had a few roommates living with me. I found they had like a Tupperware container in the freezer of ice.
1: Mm-hmm.
0: Like the ice.
1: Of ice?
0: Yeah. Like I guess the tray of ice cubes wasn't enough.
1: Okay, sure.
0: So when that was filled, they
1: totally
0: dumped it in the Tupperware.
1: Do you only have one ice cube tray?
0: I think I have 2. Honestly, neither of them are in the freezer right now.
1: You don't use ice at all?
0: No.
1: Okay, they moved out and you said, forget it. I'm never making ice. I don't need it.
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0: Omaha's mornings.
1: Another thing I keep running out of recently, storage space on my phone.
2: Okay, sure.
1: It happens every few days and it's so annoying.
2: Totally. My OneDrive keeps telling me 90% you're going to have to pay for this.
1: Yeah, right. I'm not paying.
2: No way. No. I'm going to do everything possible to avoid that.
1: Yeah.
2: Also running out of time. Especially,
1: oh, for sure.
2: Even in this summer where it feels like the days are extra long because we get all that extra sunlight, still I'm just so busy, busy, bang, bang that I get to the end of the day and think, okay, how did I get here? How did I even spend these hours?
1: That's right. Yeah, I know. Time just goes so quick. Kids have been home for the summer for 2 weeks now already.
2: Sure.
1: Parents probably saying they're running out of patience.
2: Running out of money.
1: Running out of sanity.
2: Running out of groceries.
1: Yes, absolutely. Vacation days seem to go pretty quick.
2: Always. Always. But that's the sign of a good vacation as well.
1: Yeah, that's true.
2: So you got to take that into mind as well. But man, you run through these days and you're all of a sudden out of everything. Out of gas. That's another tough one out there.
1: What about clean socks and underwear?
2: I regularly do in laundry. It's always a battle.
1: Yep. And what is it with Tupperware lids? They're so hard to find.
2: Are they at your... Oh, no, they're at my house. I only have the lids.
1: Yeah.
2: You have the other
1: that
2: parts.
1: That makes sense.

0: Prism, Young and Restless, and Oz Morning, 6:42, and there's nothing worse than firing up the barbecue on a nice day, only to soon realize you're out of propane.
1: Oh my goodness, that had happened to me last year.
0: Did it?
1: Just the most embarrassing.
0: Yeah.
1: Especially if you'd done all the prep work to get things together.
0: You got people over?
1: Oh, even worse when there's an audience.
0: Yeah.
1: You gotta be kidding me.
0: That sucks.
1: No, thankfully what happened to me when it happened to me last year, I was doing skewers, so that was a lot of prep work because I was doing some marinating and some chopping, and then you got to put it on in a certain order and then bring it all outside, and then just disappointment. Fortunately, that's something that you can just do in the oven instead.
0: I guess, yeah.
1: So that kind of saved me. But yeah, if people are over, that's the worst time.
0: It is, yeah. I kind of just put everything on pause and run up to Canadian Tire or whatever.
1: Sure, that's an option too.
0: But it is very annoying. Another thing you run out of constantly, Carol says toilet paper.
1: Oh, that is another one to be, timing's important.
0: Yeah, you run out of that at the worst times.
1: Oh, totally.
0: Especially if there's no one around to help you out, bring you some.
1: Absolutely, or if you're like hosting people, again, if people are over, you really got to go shopping beforehand. Make sure that shopping list has everything you need.
0: Yeah, garbage bags, I guess, could be like that too.
1: Totally, that makes a lot of sense. If you have any sort of pet cleaning item, like we have a rabbit, right?
0: Yeah.
1: And any time that we're out of like sawdust or any bunny bedding for that, it becomes apparent real quickly that needs to be refreshed.
0: Litter is the same way.
1: 100%. Yep. Exactly.
0: Maybe light bulbs?
1: Okay.
0: Kind of left in the dark until you get some more?
1: Yeah, literally left in the dark. Well done, Chanel.
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0: 6:49 with Foreigner, Cold as Ice. Hugh and Chanel with you. Got your Oz FM headline news coming up.
1: Yeah, that's right. Of course, the big topic of the day, the fire ban that went into effect across the province yesterday.
0: Yes.
1: And it was just after that was announced that a house fire went up and really affected even like traffic going up and down Kenmount Road.
0: Yeah, it was pretty bad.
1: It was a really bad one. So we'll get details to you on the fire ban, what happened with that house, and more coming up at 6:55.

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1: Good morning, it is 6:55. Several crews from this province and Nova Scotia continue working on the 22 active wildfires in Labrador, including two that are less than 30 kilometers from both Labrador City and Wabush. While there's been good progress, the hot and dry weather hasn't helped with the suppression efforts. Labrador City is still under a state of emergency, and the evacuation for Walsh River remains in effect. And a house in the Kenmount Road area went up in flames yesterday just after a province-wide fire ban was declared. Kenmount Road was closed for a time while crews battled the fire, but the home was destroyed. The fire ban is in effect until at least July 17th, and violations can result in minimum fines of $50,000. Rescue NL is warning pet owners about reports of parvovirus in the metro area. Parvo is highly contagious and spreads both through direct contact with infected dogs and indirectly on surfaces, and can survive in the environment for months. Those with young, senior, immunocompromised, or not fully vaccinated pets should consider limiting outings and contact with animals. Now, from the World Cup, after a day off yesterday, the first quarterfinals action is later today, with France the favorites to beat Morocco.
2: Taking a look now at weather. Sun and cloud for most today, but becoming cloudy with showers on the Avalon this afternoon. Highs around 25 degrees, but 15 in the metro area. Then showers ending this evening. Mainly cloudy skies for all, with lows near 13. Roads are clear and dry out there this morning. Good driving conditions. Participants with Run the Rock are going to head from Grand Falls to Gander today, so keep your eyes out for them. And by this time in the week, you're probably used to all the construction. Nothing new starting up today, but if you do see anything out there, let us know. Call or text the Line 709-576-6936.
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3: All right, Hugh, how did I not know the World Cup finals have a halftime show?
4: Okay, fair enough.
3: I had no clue.
4: Sure. I mean, it is kind of the Super Bowl of the soccer world.
3: Apparently.
4: It's a big old show. People who aren't even necessarily soccer fans or care that much about soccer are in for this one. And people do it big. It's a party. It's an event. People get excited for it. There's going to be food. There's going to be other entertainment.
3: So fun.
4: Yeah.
3: I had no idea. So Shakira's going to perform. Madonna, BTS, Justin Bieber just added to the lineup.
4: I saw the Justin Bieber news. I didn't realize all of those people were performing.
3: Very cool. It's going to be an 11-minute show curated by Chris Martin from Coldplay, and they're also going to perform.
4: That's wicked.
3: Yeah, what a wicked show.
4: Big list of performers. So we're treating this event like, you know, a big game in the NFL.
3: For sure.
4: We're getting together. We're doing food. We're doing it at O'Reilly's. They are having an exclusive watch party. They're going to take care of all your food, beverages, have it up on screens, and have a great environment there for you to take in the action, and we want to send you there.
3: Yes, absolutely. It's a win-to-get-in situation with Oz FM. We want you to be there July 19th.
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4: I am.
3: All right, Crystal. Let's see what you got.
4: Go!
3: Crystal, I say it's in.
5: We'll
3: I say it counts. I say Crystal's going to the watch party at O'Reilly's. What do you say to that, Crystal?
4: That sounds fantastic.

0: Good morning. It is 7:17 on July the 9th. And a happy birthday to Noah Christopher, turning 24 in Corner Brook. Happy birthday, Noah. Hope you have a fun day filled with lots of presents and cake from your girls, Sky and Leslie. We love you. Happy birthday to Zachary LeDrew, turning 15 in Lark Harbor. Happy 15th birthday to our amazing boy. Hope you have the best day today. We love you to the moon and back. Love from mom and dad. And belated birthday greetings going out to Jacob Malloy, who celebrated yesterday. Greetings come from all your family and friends.
1: Happy birthday, everyone. If you're celebrating today, you are celebrating along with Tom Hanks.
0: Nice.
1: The legendary actor, 70 years old. Chanel, name a Tom Hanks movie.
0: Forrest Gump.
1: Great one.
0: Yeah.
1: A classic.
0: Shout out to Jenny.
1: Good one. I'm going with The Green Mile. When was the last time you watched that one?
0: That's another really good one.
1: Incredible movie.
0: Yeah.
1: Courtney Love, 62 years old today as well. Fred Savage is 50. And Jack White. I like Jack White.
0: Yeah.
1: 51 years old today. So you know what? Let's get some white stripes in there.
0: Let's do it. Here's Seven Nation Army on Oz Mornings.

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1: Good morning, it is 7:25. Minister of Justice and Public Safety Helen Conway Ottenheimer says she wants to reform our court system that has been plagued with delays by using some models used in Ontario. She also says since November, when some courtrooms had to close due to staff shortages, delays have improved, 8 new sheriff officers have been hired, and a path forward is in the works. Now, a house fire in the Kenmount Road area went up in flames yesterday just after a province-wide fire ban was declared. Kenmount Road was closed for a time while crews battled the fire, but the home was destroyed. The fire ban is in effect until at least July 17th, and violations can result in minimum fines of $50,000. Now, a temporary water ban is in effect for the town of Holyrood due to low water levels from dry conditions and increased water consumption. The town has prohibited any non-essential outdoor water use, including lawn watering, car washing, and filling pools to ensure there's enough for essential services, including fire protection. The town will continue to monitor levels closely. And Blue Jays pitcher Dylan Cease took a no-hitter into the ninth inning yesterday when it was busted by a single. So close. But the Jays still managed to stomp the Giants 10-0. Elsewhere, the Yankees blanked the Rays 3-0. The Tigers took down the A's 6-1. Attaboy. And the Dodgers beat the Rockies 4-3.
2: Taking a look now at weather, sun and cloud for most today, but becoming cloudy with showers on the Avalon this afternoon. Highs around 25 degrees, but 15 in the metro area. Then showers end this evening. The mainly cloudy skies for all with lows near 13. Roads are clear and dry this morning. Good driving conditions. Participants with Run the Rock are going to head from Grand Falls, Windsor to Gander today. So make sure you slow down in that area. By the time you see them, they're probably going to be headed through the construction.
1: Right.
2: So, yeah, lots happening in that central area. Looks like things are slow going through CVS and upper gullies as well this morning. So if you're hearing this, leave early. Give yourself some extra time to get wherever you're headed.
1: How often are you on the highway thinking, oh, man, I wish I was those people running?
2: Right? Yeah, if only I had a bike. Call or text the Oz line. If you see anything out there on your drive this morning, let us know.
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2: Seems like when you make a grocery list, it always starts with the same couple things.
3: Sure.
2: You just always need these couple of things. What are they?
3: Bingo has the free square in the middle. Yep. The grocery list has the things that you're obviously picking up.
2: Mm-hmm.
3: Yeah, for Chanel, I'm imagining it's Pepsi.
2: Pepsi for sure.
3: And cat treats.
2: It is cat treats.
3: Yes. Yep. Yeah, I spent enough time with you to know.
2: Yeah, you got me figured out. What's it on yours?
3: I run through paper towels like I'm trying to keep the industry afloat.
2: Right.
3: It's ridiculous. Yeah. I'm a messy guy, apparently.
2: Okay.
3: And that is just how it happens. Two dogs, I think, has something to do with it.
2: I guess.
3: Doing a lot of cooking has something to do with it.
2: Yep.
3: But eggs a lot as well.
2: Eggs, okay. I feel like eggs is a good go-to. Bread, another
3: bread,
2: one.
3: Bread, yes.
2: Getting a lot of mentions.
3: Cheese.
2: Yeah. A lot of people saying milk. We have Lisette saying kitchen milk.
3: What? Kitchen milk?
2: Kitchen milk.
3: As opposed to what? Bathroom milk?
2: I don't know.
3: How many other milks do you have? And are they all named by what room you keep it in?
2: Maybe she means like fridge milk as opposed to like canned milk that you keep in the pantry.
3: Okay.
2: I don't know.
3: All right. I'll make a little room for that explanation.
2: What's kitchen milk? Let us know. For Noreen, she always has fruit, toilet paper, paper towel, and dog and cat food.
3: Yes. Another paper towel and dog food person. These are my people. Kent says apple juice. I'm guessing Kent has kids.
2: Okay, probably.
3: Sure. Karina says whipped cream is always on her grocery list. Karina's living a fancy life filled with desserts.
2: Yes, definitely.

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0: Damn, somebody's out there on Oz Morning. 744, Hugh and Chanel with you. We're talking about what is always on your grocery list. And we have somebody texting the Oz line to confirm we have both canned milk and fresh milk. That would be the cupboard milk and the other one, the fridge milk.
1: Okay, kitchen I understand milk. That. So that is the follow-up to one person saying kitchen milk.
0: Yeah.
1: To which Laura responded on our post on social media saying, as opposed to bathroom milk or porch milk.
0: Right, yeah. Bread, eggs, and cheese on the list for sure, she said.
1: That makes sense.
0: For Angela, it's coffee cream.
1: Okay.
0: And milk. She said, every morning I'm using my espresso machine with frothed milk.
1: Lovely.
0: So good. Yeah, if you're a coffee drinker,
1: 100%.
0: Probably going through a lot of cream or milk.
1: Yep. Milk is always on my list. And honestly, coffee is the reason I use 90% of the milk in my life.
0: Okay, yeah.
1: The rest is just for cooking here and there.
0: For me, it's crap dinner.
1: Of course it is.
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1: Good morning. It is 7:55. Several crews from this province and Nova Scotia continue working on the 22 active wildfires in Labrador, including two that are less than 30 kilometers from both Labrador City and Wabush. While there's been good progress, the hot and dry weather hasn't helped with suppression efforts. Labrador City is still under a state of emergency, and the evacuation order for Walsh River remains in effect. Minister of Justice and Public Safety Helen Conway Ottenheimer says she wants to reform our court system that has been plagued with delays by using some models used in Ontario. She also says since November, when some courtrooms had to close due to staff shortages, delays have improved, 8 new sheriff officers have been hired, and a path forward is in the works. And a temporary water ban is in effect for the town of Holyrood due to low water levels from dry conditions and increased water consumption. The town has prohibited any non-essential outdoor water use, including lawn watering, car washing, and filling pools to ensure there's enough for essential services, including fire protection. The town will continue to monitor levels closely. And from the World Cup, after a day off yesterday, the first quarterfinals action is later today, with France the favorites to beat Morocco. France actually the running favorites to win the tournament outright, so keep your eyes on them.
2: Taking a look now at weather, sun and cloud for most today, but becoming cloudy with showers on the Avalon this afternoon. Highs around 25 degrees, but 15 in the metro area. Then showers ending this evening for mainly cloudy skies for all, lows near 13. And out there this morning, things looking pretty good. Roads are clear and dry. We do have good driving conditions across the island, aside from all that construction on the go. So leave early if you can. Participants with Run the Rock are going to head from Grand Falls, Windsor to Gander today. So you're going to see some runners on the road in and around Central. Just slow down in those areas. And as always, if you see anything, let us know. 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
3: Good morning. It is 8:06, and we want to add a little sizzle to your summer. It's time to get grilled.
4: Oh, yeah. We are putting you on the hot seat, and that hot seat could get you a lot better in the backyard because the Traeger Woodridge Pro Pellet Grill from the Woodshed is worth $1,500, and one Oz FM listener is going to win that.
3: Pretty nice. Never had a barbecue like that before.
4: Not even close. No. Are you kidding me? Plus, we're throwing in the $350 meat and products package from Anderson's to get you grilling the good stuff.
3: Pretty nice. They're going to throw in some burgers, tomahawk steak, even a gift card.
4: Good stuff right there. And, well, all you got to do to be in the draw for the grand prize is get 6 trivia questions right in the span of 60 seconds. And I said this yesterday that I think the passes have been killing people.
3: Yeah.
4: Time runs out pretty quickly. And if you keep passing questions, you should really try and get them. Just take a second to really run through your head and see if you can come
3: up
4: with the answer.
3: It does take up a lot of time when you're going through more questions, but...
4: And we warned people about that yesterday, and then we got someone on, and he passed like the first 5 questions.
3: We'll see how they do today. We are going to test somebody's trivia knowledge. Looks like they're ready to call already.
4: Let's get them going. 576-6936.

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6: Yes, I'm calling for the trivia question.
5: Yeah, who's this?
6: Yeah, Laura.
5: All right, Laura, you know how it works. We're going to ask you questions for 60 seconds. Your job is to get six right in that time span. If you need to pass, say pass. But I think that has been the downfall of a lot of people so far. How are your trivia skills?
6: So-so.
5: Okay. Well, let's hope it's a good day for Laura. Chanel, we all good to go?
7: I'm ready.
5: All right, Laura, we're going to start the timer at the end of the first question. What type of dog treats does Scooby-Doo eat?
6: Pass.
7: What artist famously cut off his ear?
6: Pass.
5: In blackjack, what two numbers can an ace be worth?
6: One, two? I don't
5: know.
7: What is the French word for cheese?
6: Fromage.
7: You got it.
5: What is a group of lions called?
6: Freud.
7: Who directed the Barbie movie?
6: Pass.
5: What country is the reigning World Cup champion?
6: Portugal.
5: No.
7: What is a baby rabbit called?
6: Bunny.
5: What is the three-letter code for St. John's Airport?
6: SJF?
5: No.
7: No. Who sings the 2007 hit Paralyzer?
6: Yes.
5: What brand slogan is Betcha Can't Eat Just One?
6: Lays.
5: You got one. Right at the end there. Or I think your third right answer.
7: I think that's
5: but
7: three.
5: Laura, not enough to put you in the grand prize draw, but thanks for calling in and giving it a go.
6: No problem.
7: Are you off to work this morning?
6: Yes.
7: All right. Well, drive safe out there and have a great day.
6: You too.

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1: Good morning. It is 8:23. A house in the Kenmount Road area went up in flames yesterday just after a province-wide fire ban was declared. Kenmount Road was closed for a time while crews battled the fire, but the home was destroyed. The fire ban is in effect until at least July 17th, and violations can result in minimum fines of $50,000. Several crews from this province and Nova Scotia continue working on the 22 active wildfires in Labrador, including two that are less than 30 kilometers from both Labrador City and Wabush. While there's been good progress, the hot and dry weather hasn't helped with suppression efforts. Labrador City is still under a state of emergency, and the evacuation order for Walsh River remains in effect. Rescue NL is warning pet owners about reports of parvovirus in the metro area. Parvo is highly contagious and spreads both through direct contact with infected dogs and indirectly on surfaces and can survive in the environment for months. Those with young, senior, immunocompromised, or not fully vaccinated pets should consider limiting outings and contact with other animals. And Blue Jays pitcher Dylan Cease took a no-hitter, a good old-fashioned no-no, into the ninth inning yesterday when it was busted by a single. Man, he was so close. But the Jays still managed to crush the Giants 10-0. Elsewhere, the Yankees blanked the Rays 3-0. The Tigers took down the A's 6-1, and the Dodgers beat the Rockies 4-3.
2: We are going to see sun and cloud for most today, but becoming cloudy with showers on the Avalon this afternoon. Highs around 25 degrees, but 15 in the metro area. Then showers ending this evening with mainly cloudy skies for all and lows near 13. Roads are clear and dry this morning. We're seeing good driving conditions across the island. Lots of construction on the go, so make sure you leave early. Give yourself some extra time to get wherever you're headed. And keep an eye out for participants with Run the Rock. 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Probably out on the road already. Make sure you slow down in the area. And as always, if you see anything, let us know. Call or text the Oz line 709-576-6936.
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0: Bon Jovi on Oz Mornings. Hugh and Chanel with you. It is 8:34, and today we're talking all about what's on your grocery list. Some things are just better to buy from Costco.
1: Obviously. Yeah. I try to buy, honestly, as much as I can from there just because it's fewer trips.
0: That's true. Yeah. Sometimes it could be more expensive where you don't really need the amount of stuff that you get.
1: Oh, 100%. 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
1: But there's others where you're definitely saving. Coffee is a big one. I run through a lot of that in my house. 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
0: The pods even are good to buy from Costco.
1: 100%. That's a great one right there, Chanel. I mean, milk's just a little bit cheaper. It's the exact same thing. Okay. So why wouldn't you buy it?
0: I didn't even realize.
1: Totally.
0: I always get like paper towel, toilet paper.
1: Couldn't agree
0: that
1: more.
0: That kind of stuff.
1: Dog food is a big one for me. Honestly, it's worth the membership just for dog food and like paper towels and toilet paper.
0: Yep. I fully agree. I also buy like makeup wipes and Lysol wipes.
1: Oh, that's smart.
0: Yeah, they're good always stuff. On the Costco list.
1: Good one. We go through a lot of chicken thighs, so that makes sense to buy there.
0: Yep.
1: And theirs are so deadly.
0: Yeah, they are good.
1: What else do we got here? Ones you buy in bulk. Like obviously, you think of like non-perishable food items first, right?
0: Yeah. Little bags of nuts or those little Brookside chocolates, the little fruit. Covered chocolates.
1: Your eyes are so intense right now.
0: You don't know what I'm talking about?
1: No, I don't.
0: You're so good.
1: I can tell you feel that way.

0: Billy Joel, you may be right on Oz Mornings. Hugh and Chanel with you. It is 8:43. And me and Lisa, two of the same. Got Pepsi and cat treats on the grocery list.
1: Okay, sounds good.
0: What's on yours?
1: Cheese.
0: Cheese?
1: Yes, always cheese.
0: Okay.
1: I find a way to work cheese into almost every meal.
0: Interesting. Any specific kind?
1: Oh, I got love for all the Lord's cheeses.
0: All the Lord's cheeses. Rhonda says she's getting bananas.
1: Okay, yeah, great one.
0: They go bad so fast.
1: 100%. That's
0: Makes
1: a
0: sense.
1: Great one.
0: Yeah. Heather's getting peanut butter every single week.
1: That's so much peanut butter. Listen, I don't know how many meals I could work peanut butter into.
0: Me neither. How are you getting through a whole jar in a week?
1: That's almost impressive.
0: Yeah.
1: All right, we need peanut butter tips from her, I guess.
0: Very much so. Chantel says she's buying Eggo waffles all the time.
1: Okay.
0: Shane Brake, my cousin.
1: One of your cousins named Shane Brake.
0: One of my cousins named Shane Brake. That's right. He apparently eats about 48 a week.
1: 48 Eggos?
0: Yeah.
1: I assume this person had children, like, and several children.
0: She also does have children.
1: Okay.
0: Shane is one of them, I guess.
1: Apparently.
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0: 8:54. Good morning, Hugh and Chanel with you. Waking up to some sad news out of the music industry this morning. Singer Bonnie Tyler passed away last night.
1: Oh, that's tough.
0: Yeah.
1: Apparently, she was hospitalized near her home in Portugal back in May for emergency intestinal surgery and later was in an induced coma for several weeks. So, you know, in situations like that, for some family members, it does bring closure.
0: Yeah.
1: At least having an ending there, just stopping the suffering there. So, yeah. 75 years old.
0: That's young.
1: Bonnie Tyler. Well, of course. Yeah. And I'm sure that she meant a whole lot of things to a whole lot of different people.
0: Absolutely.
1: I didn't even realize she was Welsh till this morning.
0: No, I don't think I did either.
1: Yeah.
0: That's what a voice, though.
1: Incredible voice, that rasp.
0: So good.
1: You were just playing off the air one of hers that I wasn't familiar with.
0: What's it's a heartache.
1: It's a heartache. Yeah.
0: So good.
1: Inappropriate for today, I guess.
0: Yeah.
1: With her passing.
0: Oh, certainly.
1: Can I tell you a Bonnie Tyler memory I have when it comes to radio? Remember, I think 2 years ago when we had the solar eclipse?
0: Yep.
1: I was actually covering the afternoon shift at the time, and which was when the eclipse was happening.
0: Right.
1: And actually lined the timing up to play Total Eclipse of the Heart as the eclipse was reaching totality in Newfoundland.
0: That's perfect.
1: Right?
0: How cool.
1: Bonnie Tyler, legend.
0: Yes, certainly will be missed.
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1: We are just getting started in your prize this week. 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
2: That's right. 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
1: We got a couple questions to get us started this morning. Is this thing used on a camping trip?
2: Not usually, no.
1: No.
2: Not something that I would ever think to pack on a camping trip.
1: No, me neither. Is it some sort of thing?
2: It is a thing we're looking for today. So not a person, not a place. This is a thing we're looking for.
1: Okay. Yuna wants to know, can you swallow it without chewing?
2: No, you cannot swallow this thing without chewing, Yuna. So we can, I guess, eliminate any liquids things like that.
1: Yeah, not going to be something that you eat today.
2: Mm-hmm.
1: Is it found inside?
2: I think usually, yeah.
1: Yeah.
2: But I'm sure you could encounter them outdoors.
1: I guess, yeah.
2: Yeah.
1: Sure.
2: Why not? Okay, so we really do not have a lot to go on here,
1: no.
2: But it is a thing. It's, I guess, not a liquid, not something you'd swallow or eat.
1: That's
2: where do
1: right.
2: we go from here?
1: We need some more yes or no questions. Can you think of any? Give us a call or text the Oz line, 709-576-6936.

0: Hey, we're still looking for the answer. Who am I? What am I? On Oz FM.
1: We are looking for a thing today, not something you eat. Do you plug it in?
2: No, you don't plug this thing in. Is it man-made?
1: Yes.
2: This thing is man-made. Good question.
1: Yep. Is it something you can buy at Walmart?
2: No, I just looked it up and there's like a version, but not really what we're looking for.
1: Okay. Yeah. I can't think of seeing them there before.
2: No. I don't think you'd be able to find that.
1: Is it seasonal?
2: No. Good question, though. It's not seasonal. Do you put gas in it? No.
1: Nope.
2: This thing is not gas-powered. In fact, I think, do you want to just say it's not powered at all?
1: Yes.
2: Okay.
1: You can say that.
2: It's
1: sure.
2: Not powered.
1: Okay. Is it used for cooking?
2: No, it is not used for cooking. Can you wear it? No.
1: No.
2: You can't wear this thing. Oh, boy.
1: What about decoration? Could it be used for decoration?
2: That's a good question.
1: I would say yes.
2: Okay, sure.
1: I actually have this thing at home.
2: Oh, there's a big hint.
1: And mine are used for decoration.
2: Chanel uses hers for decoration, but these things aren't always used for decoration.
1: That's right.
2: Oh, man.
1: Okay.
2: I don't know if that helped or confused people even more so.
1: I don't know.
2: But with 2 free gallons of Beauty Stone paint or stain worth up to $200 on the line, I bet we're going to get some more good yes or no questions on the Oz line.
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2: Hi, how are you doing?
1: Doing great. Who's this?
2: This is Kenzie. Is this Oz FM?
1: Yes, it is. Kenzie, Hugh, and Chanel here with you. We're playing Who Am I? What Am I? Do you have a yes or no question for us?
2: I actually have a guess.
1: Okay.
3: Hey.
2: That's what you're looking for.
1: What are you thinking?
2: I'm thinking acrylic, because you said you can buy a version of it at Walmart. It's man-made, and that you can use it as a decoration. And I do know people use decorations.
1: Okay.
3: Yeah, that's a good guess.
1: It does check all the boxes, but no, not what we're looking for today.
2: Dang. All right.
1: Gonna have to keep on thinking on it, Kenzie. Thank you very much.
2: No problem. Have a good one.
1: You too.
2: Bye.
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4: Hey, what's up?
3: Not much. What's up with you?
4: This is it now. I got a quick guess for you.
3: All right. You want to ask a question first?
4: Okay. No, I don't really have a question. I'm just going based off of, like, it's man-made. You can find them inside, sometimes outside, and they're not at Walmart. So I'm thinking it's like a HomeSense item.
3: I don't think you could find them at HomeSense.
1: No, I've never seen them there.
4: Darn. All right, well, I'm just going to guess to eliminate the thing that I was thinking of.
3: Sure.
4: I thought it was like a vase for like flowers or something.
1: Okay, sure. No, not what we're looking for today.
4: Cool.
3: Nice try. If you can think of something else, try us back.
4: I will.
3: Thanks. All right, thanks.
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2: Hello. Allison, I was calling in to guess for the who am I, what am I.
1: Yeah, Allison, do you have a yes or no question to ask us to narrow it down?
2: I don't. I think I'm just going to guess.
1: Okay.
2: Would it be a porch goose?
1: No, it's not a porch goose, but thank you for your call, and they're certainly popular right now.
2: Okay.
3: Yeah, that would be a good one to do.
1: Thanks for your call. You're going to have to keep on thinking on it.
2: Thanks.
3: All right, we are still looking for a thing today. Not electronic or powered at all.
1: No, that's right.
3: Not really found at Walmart or HomeSense. I have one of these, and I use it for decoration.
1: Okay, I do not own this thing.
3: Okay, that has people guessing dream catcher.
1: No, but that is something totally that you'd own that I didn't.
3: Yeah, definitely. Checks all the boxes. What about a lantern?
1: No, it's not a lantern either.
3: Could
1: is
3: be
1: it
3: used for decoration, though?
1: Totally. Is it Christmas related at all?
3: No. It's not, no.
1: It's not seasonal at all.
3: True. Is it something you would find in the kitchen?
1: No, I don't think you'd keep this thing in the kitchen.
3: No, mine's not.
1: No, I wouldn't guess that at all. We had people wonder if it has something to do with your hair. No, it's nothing to do with your hair.
3: No, and we said earlier, it's not something you wear either.
1: Mm-hmm.
3: It doesn't make sound.
1: Yes, it does make sound.
3: Okay.
1: That's a good one. Wayne texted in that question.
3: Yes.
1: He wanted to know if it's wind chimes. No.
3: It's not wind chimes.
1: You're on the right track, Wayne, with making sound, but not wind chimes.
3: Okay, Charmaine guessing ugly stick.
1: Oh, that's a good one.
3: That's a good guess, too.
1: It does check all the boxes. It could be used as a decoration.
3: Yeah.
1: But not what we're looking for today.
3: No, we might be getting close.
1: What about a clock? That makes a noise.
3: True.
1: And it's used for decoration and another use, which is just functional telling time.
3: Yeah.
1: Great guess. Not what we're looking for.
3: Okay. If you think of anything else or you got a yes or no question, call or text the Oz line.
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3: Sunny cloud for most today, but becoming cloudy with showers on the Avalon this afternoon. Highs around 25 degrees, but 15 in the metro area. And showers ending this evening, then mainly cloudy skies for all, with lows near 13.
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0: It's a person. It's a thing. It's Who Am I, What Am I?
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2: Hi.
1: Hi, who's this?
2: Allison.
1: Do you have a yes or no question for today's Who Am I, What Am I?
2: I have a guess.
1: Okay, go for it.
2: Is it a doorbell?
1: It's not a doorbell.
3: That's a good guess, though.
1: It does make noise, and it's in the house, but not what we're looking for today, Allison. You're going to have to keep on thinking about it, okay?
2: Okay.
3: Somebody texted wondering, is it made of metal?
1: Not, I can't think of any version of this that's made of metal.
3: No.
1: So no.
3: I don't think so.
1: Not what we're looking for. Todd and Phyllis just texted in saying, is this item better known in Newfoundland than other provinces? They're visiting from Ontario and playing Who Am I, What Am I?
3: I would say no.
1: No, this isn't a Newfoundland specific thing, but cheers, Todd and Phyllis. Hope you're having a great stay.
3: Yeah. Is it a toy?
1: It could be used as a toy.
3: Okay. Is it a dartboard?
1: It's not a dartboard, no.
3: Mm.
1: Okay. And I don't think a dartboard would make noise.
3: No,
1: no,
3: I guess not really.
1: Is it an Amazon Alexa? No.
3: No, it's not.
1: And I think that's something that you plug in. We're looking for something that isn't powered.
3: That's true.
1: In any way.
3: Is it used for entertainment?
1: I think you could use it for entertainment.
3: Okay.
1: Sure.
3: Getting lots of guesses for record player?
1: No.
3: Music box?
1: No.
3: Yeah, not it today. I don't know. Are we getting closer or not?
1: It seemed like we were close, and now it seems we're not as close as we thought we were.
3: Yeah. Once again, we're looking for some sort of thing. It's not electronic.
1: That's right.
3: I do own one of these.
1: And you use it as a decoration, but
3: That's
1: they're
3: right.
1: not always used as decorations.
3: True.
1: I do not own this thing. It does
3: not something you would find at Walmart.
1: That's right. You can't buy it there. And a lot of people are making guesses right now. I don't think that's the move.
3: We might need some more yes or no questions.
1: That's absolutely the right way to figure out clever yes or no questions. Get them in on the Oz line now at 709-576-6936.

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1: Hello?
2: Hi.
1: Hi, who's this?
2: Sis. Yes.
1: You playing Who Am I? What Am I today?
2: I'd like to, yes.
1: Perfect. You got a yes or no question?
2: I might have missed some of the questions. Is it a musical instrument?
3: Yes.
1: It is.
3: And we haven't had that asked yet.
1: Yep.
3: But good one.
2: Oh, would it be a tambourine?
3: No, it's not a tambourine, but excellent question. That really put us in the right direction. You're going to have to call us back.
2: Okay, thanks.
1: Thanks. Bye.
2: Yep, bye-bye.
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4: Hi.
3: Hi, who's this?
4: This is Claude Horlick.
3: All right, Claude, you playing Who Am I, What Am I today?
4: Yes.
3: What's your yes or no question?
4: Is it a musical instrument?
3: Yes, it is a musical instrument. Good question.
4: I'll guess guitar.
3: No, it's not a guitar, but you're on the right track, Claude. Keep thinking on it.
4: Okay, thanks.
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5: Hello?
1: Hi, who are we talking to?
5: Pat.
1: Pat, you got a yes or no question for us?
3: We just learned this thing is a musical instrument.
5: It is a musical instrument.
3: Yes.
1: It is, yep.
5: A triangle.
3: No, it's not a triangle. You're going to have to keep thinking and call us back, okay?
5: Right on.
1: Thank you. Lots of guesses coming through on the Oz line now.
3: Flute, a horn, a banjo, a piano, a kazoo, a harmonica. How about a maraca?
1: It is maraca.
3: It is a maraca. Yeah. Well done to Sarah Heath. First time she's ever texted us.
1: Oh, cool.
3: Sarah, that's a heck of a first text and a first guess at Who Am I, What Am I.
1: Well done.
3: You hit the nail on the head, or the maraca in this case.
1: I guess that's true. Thanks so much for playing along. We will have you entered for that draw coming up tomorrow for $200 worth of Beauty Tone paint.
3: Thanks for playing along. We'll do it again tomorrow. What another game of Who Am I, What Am I?
1: It is brought to you by Beauty Tone Paint. Paint the rock with the colors of home this year with Beauty Tone. Available at your local home hardware.
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0: Cranberries and Dreams on Oz Mornings. It is 9:51. Hugh Antoinette with you. A little slow going around Pasadena again this morning. Some large backups around Notre Dame Junction in Central. And, of course, the Fox Trap Access Road.
1: Oh, how is that one going?
0: What still a mess.
1: Tough.
0: Yeah. Not a bad day for a drive, though. Do keep your eyes out for the cruiser team. They're going to be hitting the road today.
1: Very shortly, actually. West Coast, they are headed in your direction. You've been asking when the cruiser team's going to head out there. And this weekend, be on the lookout for Calum and Paige.
0: That's right. They are heading to Cornerbrook for the weekend. Make sure you fill out a ballot for free groceries.
1: And then listen Monday at 7:40 because we're going to be reading out the name of somebody who filled out a ballot this weekend with the cruiser team.
0: You've got
1: 10 minutes to call in and claim your $100 gas card.
0: That's right. And it looks like, we do have a beautiful morning, but maybe some showers this afternoon for the metro area.
1: Yeah, it looks like it's heading in that direction, although right now we seem to be okay. Sun and cloud for most today, becoming cloudy with some showers on the Avalon this afternoon. I'm crossing my fingers that we're going to escape that. Highs today around 25 degrees, but closer to 15 for metro. Then showers should end this evening with mainly cloudy skies for all and lows near 13.
0: Have a great Thursday.
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Well, Caitlin Page, the Oz FM Summer Cruiser team, are hit the road doing a little cross-island trip this weekend. So keep listening to Oz FM to find out where you can catch them and how you can win free gas. And with the price of gas these days, who's going to turn off free gas? Nobody, that's you. It's 12 minutes after 10. Gowan is coming up, but first, here's Maroon 5.

0: That was Gavin on Oz FM. Hope you're having a great Thursday morning. I had to think about it there for a second, man. I tell you, I don't know why, but my brain is just not braining so far. All right, obviously I need more coffee, but I'll fix that real quick, real fast. Beautiful morning out there. Got a slight breeze, but some blue sky and some warm temperatures. We're only calling for a high of 15 across much of the Avalon today, but we're sitting at 18 right now in St. John's. Not that we're complaining. I mean, anytime that it goes slightly warmer than what it's supposed to be, yeah, that's a blessing. That's like finding extra fries in the bottom of your bag, right? Don't go anywhere. Your Oz FM weather plus Sugar Ray are coming your way right after this here on Newfoundland's Oz FM.
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0: A little bit of sun, a little bit of cloud right now in St. John's. It's 18 degrees. Going to see some showers now this afternoon, so enjoy the sun while we have it. Those showers will continue into this evening with the low down to 12, and then tomorrow some clear skies with a high 24, feeling like 28. Not a bad way to end the work week. Central Newfoundland will see cloudy skies with a high 25, feeling like 29 today. Clear this evening with the low down to 15, but then tomorrow we're going to see cloudy skies with some showers tomorrow afternoon. The high 25 with the humidity up to 29. Along the west coast, including Cornerbrook, cloudy with a high 22 today. The humidity bumping it up to 25. Cloudy tonight with a low of 13. And then tomorrow, a cloudy morning, a showery afternoon. The high at 22, feeling like 26.
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You know, they say you learn something new every day. Well, I learned this yesterday, so I guess it's also true that you learn something every yesterday as well. But anyway, Five for Fighting, he's actually a trained opera singer. I love to see his best Pavarotti version of this song. Here's Five for Fighting and Superman on OzFM.

0: That was the Trues on OzFM. How's your morning going? You enjoying the sunshine or what? I'm Robert Sean. So gas is a little bit cheaper today.
1: Woo-hoo!
0: Yeah, normally. Yeah, fantastic news. Unless you're like me who filled up yesterday. But anyway, we won't get into that right now. The price of the pump is down by 3 cents a liter today. Diesel also down by about a half a cent. And stove oil down by nearly 3 cents. There was no real change in the price of furnace. And no change the price of propane either. Lenny Kravitz is coming your way right after this, so stick with me right here on Newfoundland's OzFM.
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0: So coming up in just about an hour, another chance for you to win your way into an exclusive World Cup final watch party that we're throwing down at O'Reilly's on George on July 19th. 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

0: Fornication, that was the Red Hot Chili Peppers on Oz FM. Hope you're having a good one. I'm Robert Shun. Coming up at tomorrow morning at 8:10, another chance for you to get grilled with Hugh and Chanel for your shot at that brand new Traeger Woodridge Pro Pellet Grill from the Woodshed and $350 worth of meats and products from Anderson's. Do you think you could do better than Laura did this morning?
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3: What artist famously cut off his ear?
2: Pass.
1: In blackjack, what two numbers can an ace be worth?
2: 1, 2?
1: No.
3: What is the French word for cheese?
2: Fromage.
3: You got it.
1: What is a group of lions called?
2: Freud.
3: Who directed the Barbie movie?
2: Yes.
1: What country is the reigning World Cup champion?
2: Portugal.
1: No.
3: What is a baby rabbit called?
2: Bunny.
1: What is the three-letter code for St. John's Airport?
2: SJX?
1: No.
3: No. Who sings the 2007 hit Paralyzer?
2: Yes.
1: What brand slogan is Betcha Can't Eat Just One?
2: Lays.
1: You got one. Right at the end there. Or I think your third right answer.
3: I think that's three.
0: 6 in 60 is the goal. And if you think you could do better than Laura did, well, then you can get grilled tomorrow morning at 8:10 with Hugh and Chanel. Got a pretty decent day ahead of us. We do have some showers in the forecast this afternoon, but more sunshine on the way for tomorrow. Your full Oz FM weather plus the Rembrandts are coming up next.
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0: not quite as hot as it was yesterday, but still a real nice day out there. Currently 19 degrees in St. John's with sun and cloud in the forecast now this morning. Expecting some showers a little bit later on this afternoon. Showers will continue into this evening with the low down to 12 and then a clear day tomorrow with a high 24 feeling like 28. Central Newfoundland will see cloudy skies today with a high 25 feeling like 29. It will clear off this evening with the low down to 15, but then cloud over for tomorrow with some showers tomorrow afternoon, the high 25 with the humidity at 29. Along the west coast, including Corner Brook, cloudy with a high 22 today. The humidity bumped it up to 25. Cloudy tonight with a low of 13. And then tomorrow, a cloudy morning with showers tomorrow afternoon, the high at 22 with the humidity at 26.
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So a little bit of sad news to wake up to this morning. Singer Bonnie Tyler passed away today at the age of 75. You know, an absolutely unmistakable voice. She was just one of those singers that really defined the 1980s. And I mean, she had so many huge songs from that decade, too. You know, It's a Heartache, Holding Out for a Hero. A lot of people don't know this, actually, but you know the Tina Turner song, The Best? Simply The Best? Yeah, that's actually a cover of a Bonnie Tyler song. But when I think Bonnie Tyler, my mind immediately goes to this next song. And if you grew up in the 90s like I did, this will take it back to your Dance Mix 96 days where there was like a dance remix version of this song. But here's Bonnie Tyler, R.I.P.,

0: That was the Payolas here to help you get through your Thursday. I guess it's still technically the morning, even though we're after a little awful close to the afternoon, you know? Wow. Halfway through the day already. I'm Robert Sean. You know, I'm pretty sure we could have predicted this was going to happen as soon as the temperature hit 20 degrees for the first time this summer, but a province-wide fire ban is now in effect, and this is not only because of the very dry conditions that we've seen over the last little while, but also it's to help prevent Labrador from being even more on fire than it currently is, man. It's not great out there. You know, they're in pretty rough shape on the big land, man. I tell you, I have some rough shape. But I do want to point out that even though a fire ban is in effect, the use of gas, kerosene, alcohol, propane, or charcoal burning units is permitted as long as those units are not within 3.5 meters of any trees, brush, or any other flammable materials. Okay, so if you notice your neighbor out on their deck and they're having, a barbecue with their propane unit, don't be calling the fire department to report them, okay? Let them have their hot dogs. Stick around. Blue Rodeo is coming your way right after this here on OzFM.
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1: A man from this province who was serving a life sentence for murder has died while in federal custody. 63-year-old Al Potter died Wednesday at a correctional institution in Quebec, according to Correctional Service Canada. Potter was convicted of first-degree murder in 2019 in the death of 39-year-old Dale Porter. Porter was killed in 2014, and Potter was sentenced to life in prison with no chance of parole for 25 years. He had appealed his conviction in 2021 to the Supreme Court of Canada, who declined to hear it. As it's standard procedure whenever an inmate dies in custody, Correctional Service Canada says the death will be investigated. No further details have been released. Meanwhile, Newfoundland and Labrador is currently under a provincial-wide fire ban. That decision came from the Department of Forestry Wednesday evening as dozens of wildfires are burning throughout the province, and the Weather Fire Index is reading high, very high, and extreme in many areas. During a provincial-wide fire ban, permits to burn grass, brush, or other materials is prohibited, while fireworks and sky lanterns are banned. Wood-fueled fires are not permitted on forest land, within 300 meters of forest land, or on land that contains flammable vegetation. Gas or propane-fueled units, such as barbecues, may be used during the fire ban if operated safely. Now for the forecast for Eastern today, mix of sun and cloud with a high of 15. Tonight, showers picking up late this afternoon and ending this evening with a low of 12. For Central today, increased cloudiness with a high of 25. Tonight, clearing with a low of 15. For the West Coast today, cloudy with a high of 22. Tonight, cloudy with a low of 13. And that's your Oz FM headline news from the NTV Newsroom. 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
1: A golden retriever type is loyal, affectionate, and optimistic. 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
1: The bear personality type is warm, comforting, and caring. 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A dolphin personality type is emotionally intelligent and empathetic. Tortoises are slow to open up, but deeply committed once they do. 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
1: 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Slow either way.
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0: Adam's the boss on Oz FM. It's 10 after 12, and the quarterfinals of the World Cup begin today with France taking on Morocco. And call me spiteful, but I'm kind of hoping that France takes it over Morocco just because Morocco's the team that knocked Canada out. But anyway, we'll see what happens. Now, regardless of this afternoon's results, on July 19th, that's the date for the final, the World Cup final. Two teams battling it out in the biggest soccer game of the year. And down at O'Reilly's on George, Oz FM and NTV Plus, we're hosting a little bit of an exclusive watch party. And if you want to win your way in, because that's the only way you're going to get into this party, you got to call the Oz line at 576-OZ-FM and leave your best goal call, just like Carly here.
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0: 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That's 709-576-6936. And then tune in at 410 to see if you are on the VIP list. Coming up, you're going to from Guns N' Roses. But first, here's Queen on Oz.

0: Standby. We're all working for the weekend, and the weekend is almost here. That was Loverboy on Oz FM. How is your Thursday going? I'm Robert Sean. Weather's real nice out there today, hey? I mean, it's a little bit hazy. Kind of looks like it's starting to cloud over a little bit, but it actually has nothing to do with cloud. It's actually wildfire smoke that is being blown down towards the island from Labrador and Quebec, so that's why we're kind of getting that haze out there. But still, there's enough blue sky and enough sunshine coming through to put a smile on your face. Now, we are calling for some showers this afternoon, so go outside, soak up as much of that vitamin D as possible. However, you won't have to soak up a lot of it because we will see sunshine as early as tomorrow for some areas, and it looks like tomorrow is going to be the perfect day to get off work and just spend some time outside, maybe hit the deck, have a few drinks. Your full Oz FM weather plus you two are coming your way right after this. 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
0: Well, we're calling for showers eventually across the Avalon and East Coast, but nothing out there yet, and we'll enjoy it while we got it. 21 degrees, feeling like 25 right now outside the Oz FM studio, with showers in the forecast this evening. The low down to 12. Clear skies tomorrow with a high 24, feeling like 28. Central Newfoundland will see clear skies with a low of 15 this evening. Cloudy tomorrow with a chance of showers late tomorrow afternoon. The high 25. The humidity bumping it up to 29. And along the west coast, including Corner Brook, cloudy with a low of 13 this evening. Cloudy tomorrow morning with showers tomorrow afternoon. The high of 22, feeling like 26.
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1: How old is your profile pic?
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2: 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Nope, it's 12.
1: Worse than that, yep.
2: Nobody can beat Karen because she said her Facebook profile picture was put there in 2007. I didn't even have Facebook in 2007.
1: Yeah, we're wondering if she's ever changed her profile picture.
2: It may have been the first and only profile picture she's ever had.
1: 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Have you ever tried setting one of the temporary ones? Krista says hers is usually from 2016 when her son was born, but right now it's a temporary profile pic from her son's birthday yesterday.
2: Christine, your son is what, 10 years old now?
1: Yep.
2: Get a new picture. People are going to see your profile picture and think, oh, very good. Maybe next time I see her, I'll ask her how the baby's doing.
1: Exactly. Well, the baby's 11.
2: He's in grade 5.
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0: Tom Cochran with Red Ryder here on Oz FM. How's your day going? I'm Robert Sean. Well, it's not only summer, but it's also concert and festival season. We got the Churchill Park Music Festival in a couple of weeks, and then the George Street Festival shortly after that. And the RNC are kind of just advising the public to be wary of any online scams that that might be going on. I've noticed, and you've probably seen the same thing littered throughout your socials, people saying that they're selling tickets for this show or that artist or this artist. And, you know, often when a deal seems too good to be true, it usually is. You know, Facebook Marketplace is great for finding some really interesting things. However, it is not exactly the safest place to be an online buyer. So if you are going to get tickets to see any of the artists or any of the shows at either the Churchill Park Music Festival or the George Street Festival, you're better off going straight to the source. And those are either churchillparkmusicfestival.com or georgestreetlive.ca. Stick around. Speaking of the George Street Festival, you're going to hear from one of the performers coming up right after this here on Oz FM.
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apparently there's this new trend among the wealthy of turning a room into their home into a snow room. And it's literally what it sounds like. They essentially turn one of their rooms in their homes into a giant deep freeze in order to cool down during the hot summer months. Well, Pike, listen, if you're looking for some snow to cool yourself down, I know where you can find plenty, okay? Maybe not this time of year, but come talk to us here in Newfoundland in the middle of February. We'll have plenty of it on the ground, and we're looking to get rid of it as soon as possible. So, come on, Brian Adams is coming up, but first, here's In Excess on OzFM.

0: one of the more iconic duets of the 90s. That was Bryan Adams and Mel C here on Oz FM. How's your day going? I'm Robert Sean. Just want to give you a quick heads up that this coming Sunday is the annual Mundy Pond 5K road race. And as a result, there's going to be some closures and some lane reductions in effect from about, 8 o'clock in the morning until 9 o'clock. And that is going to include Mundy Pond Road, Blackner Avenue, Ropewalk Lane, Black Marsh Road, Cashin Avenue, as well as Pierce Avenue. So if you got any early morning plans now in and around the Mundy Pond area, just expect that there will be some closures and some lane reductions in place, which may delay us slightly getting from point A to point B. And Rod Stewart's coming your way right after this. Plus, I got your Oz FM weather next.
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0: We're going to see a few showers tonight across the Avalon and East Coast, including St. John's, Mount Perla metro area. The low at 12 degrees with clear skies tomorrow and a high 24, feeling like 28. Perfect way to cap off the work week. Central Newfoundland will see clear skies with a low of 15 with cloudy skies tomorrow. Good chance of seeing some showers tomorrow afternoon. The high 25, the humidity bumping it up to 29. Along the West Coast, including Corner Brook, cloudy tonight with a low of 13. Tomorrow, it'll be cloudy in the morning with some showers tomorrow afternoon. The high at 22, feeling like 26.
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Cookware contest for you and your pooch, too. So once again, that's happening this Sunday at the Elks Club from 12 till 4. You're going to head to the Electric 80s with the Cars in just a moment. First, though, here's the Wallflowers on Oz FM.

0: You have no idea what your parents went through to get you that Cabbage Patch doll. 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

0: something about the hip and a hot summer sunny day that just kind of go together. This just feels right, doesn't it? That was Ahead by a Century here on Aussie FM. Hope you're having a good one today. I'm Robert Sean. And just a reminder that the Aussie FM Summer Cruiser Team, they are hitting the road. In fact, they're on the road right now, making their way across the island. They're going to be in Corner Brook now a little bit later on today, as well as hanging out there tomorrow, hitting up a few spots in between as well over the course of the weekend. So keep listening to Aussie FM to find out where you can catch them near you, plus how you could win $100 in free gas. Stick around. Haywire's coming up right after this here on Newfoundland's Aussie FM.
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Ah, yes, April Wine, just between you and me. And what a great tune that is. I hope you're enjoying all the tunes. Got a few different ones up my sleeve. So definitely tune in and you'll be surprised what you hear on Oz FM. And what a day it is today. It's Thursday. Yeah, that wasn't so bad. The weekend is almost here. It is Throwback Thursday, too, which is really cool. We'll get into that soon. But here's a bit of John Mellencamp for you. Hurts so good, baby. Enjoy.

0: And that was Goo Goo Dolls, Give a Little Bit on Oz FM. Now it is time for Throwback Thursday on the Donnie Love Show. And I'm going to throw you back now to a time back when television started to make its way to Newfoundland homes. And can you imagine the excitement? Families would gather around the TV and neighbors would stop by even, and everybody was squeezed into the living room to watch their favorite show. And, you know, there wasn't hundreds of channels or streaming services or anything like that, just like a handful of TV channels. And, you know, but that was more than enough. And for kids, too, staying up late to watch your favorite TV show felt like a real treat. And when you signaled into that station, you were off for the night. And and then it was over, and then it was time for bed for the youngsters. And it was really, really exciting. Imagine watching a bit of old TV. It was a simpler time. But many families, even those that weren't really close, this was a whole tradition that brought people together and created moments, just gathering around the living room, watching a bit of TV. Anyways, that's your Throwback Thursday. I hope you enjoyed it.
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0: For St. John's, Mount Pearl, and the Avalon, tonight showers ending in the evening, then it'll be mainly cloudy and lows of 12 degrees. Tomorrow clearing in the morning, then increasing cloudiness in the afternoon, and highs of 24 degrees. Central Newfoundland, tonight clearing in the evening, and then we'll have fog patches developing near midnight and plus 15, and tomorrow increasing cloudiness, about a 60% chance of showers and highs of 25 degrees. The west coast of Newfoundland tonight cloudy, and then it'll become partly cloudy the evening and lows of 12 degrees. And tomorrow, a mix of sun and cloud and highs of 24 degrees.
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David Bowie, Fame on Oz FM. Great song, and what a legend of an artist he was. Oh, thanks for the music, David Bowie. Listen up, everyone. I got to tell you something, because it's really cool. 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

0: That was Glass Tiger, Don't Forget Me When I'm Gone on Oz FM. And that's kind of what I say to any millionaire I know, but I kind of reworded. I said, don't forget me when you're gone. Oh, what a great song and a great band. And that song was their biggest hit back in 1986. And one of those songs that still bring back a lot of memories for everybody and a great summer song. I'll be back soon because I want to tell you about my walk. I take a walk every day, every night around 6 or 7 o'clock, and I go around the lake and everything like that. And I always bump into someone. And this time, someone gave me Jig's dinner on the trail. I'll be right back. I got a story for you.
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2: Absolutely. 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

The police don't stand so close to me. And I say that all the time to people, especially in the grocery store. People are like invading my personal space. I'm like, buddy, don't stand so close to me. Or Mrs., don't stand so close to me. That's it. Please. It became one of the band's signature hit back in 1980s. Hey, what a deadly song. Here's a bit of U2 for you.

0: And that was Brian Adams, Somebody on Oz FM. And I wish somebody would bring me a drink. I'm thirsty. I wish somebody was around to bring me a drink or something. I'd love a iced latte or an iced coffee now on this beautiful Wednesday. One can try. I'll have to go get it myself. But that song was excellent. Hey, I always loved that song. And that came out in 1985. And it is a song about looking for the real thing. Lasting love and a lasting connection instead of something that won't last. Anyways, I gotta tell you about my Jig's Dinner story. Someone gave me Jig's Dinner when I was walking yesterday. I'll be right back. I'll tell you all about it.
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0: For St. John's, Mount Pearl, and the Avalon, tonight showers ending in the evening, then it'll be mainly cloudy and lows of 12 degrees. Tomorrow, clearing in the morning, then increasing cloudiness in the afternoon, and highs of 24 degrees. Central Newfoundland, tonight clearing in the evening, and then we'll have fog patches developing near midnight and plus 15, and tomorrow increasing cloudiness, about a 60% chance of showers and highs of 25 degrees. The west coast of Newfoundland tonight cloudy, and then it'll become partly cloudy the evening and lows of 12 degrees. And tomorrow, a mix of sun and cloud and highs of 24 degrees.
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1: Let's do an ice cream ranking.
2: Okay.
1: We got ice cream cake, ice cream cone, ice cream sandwich.
2: Cone's going to number one right off the hop.
1: Okay, I think me too.
2: But I think I'm going to go ice cream cake number two.
1: Oh, so
2: and
1: good.
2: And ice cream sandwich in at number three. And here's why. I don't love the sensation of just biting into ice cream.
1: Yep,
2: and
1: fair enough.
2: With an ice cream cake, you can kind of shave off a reasonable amount and just put that in your mouth. Versus the ice cream sandwich, you have no choice but to bite directly into ice cream.
1: Yeah, that is true. I had ice cream cake recently.
2: Good
1: but
2: call.
1: I think I might have to put that last. I'm obsessed with Chip Witches. They're
2: really good.
1: So good. We both picked cone as our first one, though.
2: Yeah, that's clearly number one.
1: Yeah.
2: We're going waffle cone, right?
1: No.
2: Are you serious?
1: Plain cone for me.
2: That's so styrofoamy. What are you talking about?
1: It's
2: oh,
1: better.
2: My goodness.
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1: What is up, everybody? It is Paige.
2: And Caleb.
1: And we are coming to you from the TCH. That is right. The cruiser team is on the road. And of course, this is brought to you by Jungle Jim's $10 summer margaritas. 6 refreshing flavors, 1 awesome prize. Yes, like I

And that was Counting Crows, Accidentally in Love. And Donnie Love did something by accident yesterday and got some Jig's dinner. So after my shift, I usually go for a walk. So I went for a long walk, and I was walking down by the lake, and there was these two girls, and they were walking. They both had white styrofoam containers, right? And I said, "What do you got in there, girls? Jig's dinner." And she said, "Right on the money." And she said, "Look, my God, we just got this." And she said, "Do you want some?" And I was like, and she sat on the bench. She said, "Oh, God, you can taste this now." And she gave me some, and we ate some Jig's dinner together, her and her two friends, and we were having a gab, and she was saying, "Oh, I love your show." She recognized my voice, and she said, "Is that you?" And I said, "Yes." So it was fun. Anyway, hilarious, hey? Sharing Jig's dinner on the trail. Well, you never know what can happen when you talk to someone. That's why I love going out and talking to people, because you always come home with a good story. And I kept walking, and I got a hug from someone, and someone was telling me about their day and what they're doing, a teacher. And then another friend of mine was out walking, and I had a really great conversation with her. So I went home, and I was like fulfilled, because I got out in nature, and also I had these great conversations and connections with people in my neighborhood. So yeah, you never know what could happen when you go for a walk. You might even get some Jig's dinner. Here's a bit of Santana for you.

0: and that's Canada's treasure, Blue Rodeo. It hasn't hit me yet. And my Aunt Patsy used to call her dog my treasure. She said, Dan, he's my treasure. That's my treasure. That's our treasure there. Oh, poor Aunt Patsy and the dog, both gone. God bless them. Listen, hasn't hit me yet, Blue Rodeo. Well, I don't want you to hit any bears because guess what? There's mooses around you got to be careful about on the roads and the TCH, right? But now people are spotting black bears and they're becoming a lot more common. And one driver had to slam on his brakes after suddenly almost hitting a bear after he was crossing the road. And that's the Terra Nova National Park area. Wild, hey, bears. Oh, don't touch me, bears. That's what the missus used to say now when I was back in Brother Wright. Don't touch me, bears. But listen, don't touch the bears and watch out for them. They're on the go. Keep your eyes peeled. Anyways, back to the show.
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1: Hey everybody, it's Paige.
2: And Caleb.
1: And we are coming to you from the TCH. Yes, that is right. We are on our way to Corner Brook. 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Caleb and I have been on the road since 10. We have had the best time on our road trip. We've got some snacks. My favorite snack is popcorn on a road trip. What's yours, Caleb?
2: My favorite one is ketchup chips. It might be a little bit crazy, you know, everything's going to be looking red by the end of your road trip, but it is worth it. Sweet, savory, a little bit tangy. You can't beat a ketchup chip. Also, if you're looking for something to do today and you're in the Corner Brook Deer Lake area, drop by the Home Hardware in Deer Lake. In a little bit, we're going to be down here giving out some tons of prizes, tons of snacks, and ballots for a chance to win free gas. It's a $100 gas gift card that you could win. That's going to be announced Monday morning on Oz Mornings with Hugh and Chanel at 7:40. And you got to listen in. You got to call in if they say your name. This is, of course, brought to you by Thomas Amusements, Newfoundland's most exciting midway with over 15 thrill-seeking rides for all.
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0: That was Tom Cochran, No Regrets. You should never have any regrets, hey? And guess what? We got a winner for the big watch party soccer match. So here you go. I just got this voicemail. I'm going to play for you.
1: This is Lloyd Snow from Central. How was that?
0: That was deadly, Rod. Oh, yes. Now you're going to the watch party, the biggest soccer match in the world. You'll watch it at O'Reilly's. And that is July the 19th. And you'll have a great crowd with you. And you'll have free drinks and food. It's going to be a great time. And you too could win. All you got to do is just give the Oz FM line a call. 576 Oz FM, and give me your best goal, and you could win that opportunity to go to that great party with your friends. Anyways, congratulations, Rod.

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0: What a great song that is. I Feel It Coming from The Weeknd featuring Daft Punk. And Can You Feel It Coming? The Weeknd? I hope you have some great plans. That song was released in 2016. It's a smooth, laid-back song, and it talks about taking your time in a relationship and making it grow naturally. Got a retro vibe. It's excellent, isn't it? I hope you're having a great day, and I hope you got some good plans from the weekend, because it's coming up, guys. I'll be right back after the news.
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2: Newfoundland and Labrador is under a provincial-wide fire ban. That decision came from the Department of Forestry Wednesday evening as dozens of wildfires are burning throughout the province, and the weather fire index is reading high, very high, and extreme in many areas. During a provincial-wide fire ban, permits to burn grass, brush, or other materials is prohibited, and fireworks and sky lanterns are banned. Wood-fueled fires are not permitted on forest land, within 300 meters of forest land, or on land that contains flammable vegetation. Gas or propane-fueled units such as barbecues may be used during a fire ban if operated safely. Meanwhile, a man from this province who was serving a life sentence for murder has died while in federal custody. 63-year-old Al Potter died Wednesday at a correctional institution in Quebec, according to Correctional Service Canada. Potter was convicted of first-degree murder in 2019 in the death of 39-year-old Dale Porter. Porter was killed in 2014, and Potter was sentenced to life in prison with no chance of parole. He had appealed his conviction in 2021 to the Supreme Court of Canada, which declined to hear it. As is standard procedure whenever an inmate dies in custody, Correctional Service Canada says the death will be investigated. And police in Holyrood are investigating an incident of mischief at a local residence early Wednesday morning. Sometime between 12:30 a.m. and 1 a.m. on July 8th, the RCMP says several window panes were broken at a home on Bryan's Road, as well as damage to the windshield and window of the car parked outside the home. As the investigation continues, police ask anyone with information to contact the RCMP or Crime Stoppers. And that's your Oz FM Headline News from the NTV Newsroom. I'm Mary Kate O'Neill.
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3: How we doing, Newfoundland and Labrador? Happy Thursday to you. One more to go, and then it's the weekend. Why don't we get you all set for your Friday? For Metro and Avalon first tonight, a few passing light showers. You saw that cloud increase through the afternoon, setting the table for those. 2 millimeter top, so not too bad. A southeast wind continues, bringing some foggy moments this evening through the overnight. With it, 12 the low. Sun and cloud come Friday, but that cloud creeps closer and closer to covering those skies through to the afternoon. 24 degrees still the high inland, but once again, cooler coastlines staying in the high teens. Now we do see some light showers possible Friday evening. For Central, partly cloudy tonight. We're going to stay dry, though. 15 degrees is as cool as it gets, with a south wind gusting to 20. Fog patches developing overnight. Moments of sun and cloud on Friday, but we're also going to see some moments of some scattered showers passing through. Damp with those, but also damp with humidity. 25, going to feel like 30. For the West Coast, partly cloudy this evening. Some light rain further north up the coastline. All clear in, say, Corner Brook until Friday afternoon. Some sun and cloud to start on Friday, but some scattered showers passing through the West Coast as well through the PM hours. 22 the high, a little bit cooler on our coastlines. That 22 in Corner Brook specifically, well, that's going to feel like 26 with the humidity. For the Oz FM Weather Center, I'm Ryan Harding.
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1: 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And I'm walking on sunshine. Here's Paige and Caleb.
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2: 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Fun fact, we are coming to you from the Trans-Canada Highway. Yes, that is right. The Cruiser Team is on a road trip to Corner Brook. But today, first, we'll be stopping in Deer Lake Home Hardware, giving away some amazing prizes, aren't we, Caleb?
3: Absolutely. So if you're in the area and looking for something to do, drop by, say hi, enter your name for a chance to win a $100 gas gift card. That's right. We're giving out ballots for free gas. Also, get yourself some free snacks and some free prizes. This is, of course, brought to you by Family Cycle, the home of Honda and Kawasaki in Mount Pearl. But don't worry, if you don't catch us today, we're going to be in Corner Brook all day tomorrow, giving

Bit of Hot Child in the City by Nick Gilder. What a tune that was, hey. A lot of Hot Childs in the city yesterday, wasn't it? It was some hot. Oh, they were all walking, the boys with their shirts off now, the farmer tans, you know. Smoking one hand, the shirts off, going downtown on, with the pajamas on. You see them all the crowd. Anyways, I got to tell you about this song. It's a great song. That came out in 1978, and it gave him the opportunity to be a international music star. Great song. Still sounds good now, hey? Oh, what a grand old day. I hope you're having a good time. Just taking a big stretch and having a sip of my iced coffee. Someone actually bought me an iced coffee. God bless your heart. Thank you so much, Valerie. Valerie sent me a nice coffee. I was just making a joke. I want some coffee. Can someone bring me a coffee? And you came through. God bless your heart. Here's some killers for you. Somebody told me you're bringing me a nice coffee.

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1: A bit of great big sea when I am king on Oz FM and talking about kings. Ryan Harding's here looking like a king with a fresh haircut and a fresh beard cut.
2: Boys took care of me.
1: Oh yeah, look great by like little bye.
2: I got, for the first time, a skin fade.
1: Yeah.
2: So right to the wood chipper, buddy.
1: Yeah, and you got the cologne on. I thought it was, I thought you were doing toilets because it smells like pine. I thought you were doing toilets and using pine saw, but no.
2: I've never so politely been told I smelled like a toilet before, yeah. But it's the aftershave from that skin fade.
1: Cool.
2: Yeah.
1: So it's a beautiful day, a bit hazy out. Is it going to continue? What's on the go?
2: Yeah, so we got a little extra cloud into the afternoon through the metro today. That sets the table for some light rain, but it came a little bit later. So this morning and early afternoon was kind of bonus territory. So too with the temperature, although if you went into the downtown area, it got cooler and cooler the closer to the water you got. It's not going to cool off that much into this evening. 12 degrees, 2 millimeters of some light rain passing over the Avalon, some increasing cloud west coast and central, but stays dry. And then tomorrow, all regions should have some sun and cloud in there, but central and west coast are going to have some scattered showers throughout the day. Nothing long enough or significant enough to kind of become the sentiment of the day, just kind of enough to find yourself caught out in some quick showers if you're out and about. And those just kind of pass sporadically, almost no rhyme or reason to it. Just finally, that high pressure system that kept things cloudless has closed. Right. And these clouds that have passed through some humidity filled areas are coming in kind of heavy. Okay. And they're likely to drop some showers here and there, central and west coast tomorrow.
1: Okay, what's it going to be like for Saturday?
2: A little cloudy. It's kind of ho-hum. Saturday, some extra cloud. There's probably, again, some pockets of some scattered showers, and we're not going to get close to that 30 mark. Mm-hmm. But also worth noting before that, the Friday, specifically central and west coast, the humidity is there. And so, A, that's why the clouds are getting heavy, but B, those base temperatures are going to feel a little bit warmer. So central could feel like 30 tomorrow. Mm-hmm. But it won't show up on your thermometer.
1: So I'm out in Bay Robertson chopping wood at the cabin Saturday.
2: Sweat.
1: Is it going to be pouring?
2: No, it won't be pouring. No, I mean, like 19 degrees.
1: Okay,
2: so nice.
1: Cool. All right.
2: Yeah, doable.
1: Well, we'll talk more Friday and it might all change.
2: It could all fall off the table. Yeah.
1: Is it hard to forecast weather in Newfoundland like other parts of the world?
2: It's a blender. Yeah. Everything that comes through, it's like hitting a blender. I did this in Winnipeg where it's so flat, 5-day forecast, you can see it 5 days away. And there's, 6 months of minus 30 in sun and 6 months of plus 30 in sun and nothing in between.
1: If you're a weather forecaster in, like, say, Arizona, that might be easy because it might be, it is hot and 100 and dusty. And tomorrow's going to be hot and tomorrow it's going to be no rain and hot.
2: Not only that, but, 3 hours away has the same forecast. We're here, St. John's, Mount Pearl, and Paradise had a 7-degree difference today, and one place was sun shining, splitting the rocks, and then there was extra cloud and fog in the other. So, 2 kilometers away is a different day, man.
1: Yeah, interesting.
2: Keeps it fun.
1: There you go. That's because you're skilled, and you're always on the button.
2: Got the eyes out.
1: Yeah.
2: Yeah.
1: Okay, we'll see you tomorrow.
2: See you, dude.
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What an incredible tune, Sultans of Swings from Dire Straits on Oz FM. Incredible, hey? And that was released in 1978. And that tells a story of a little known jazz band. And they were playing music just because they love music, not because they were chasing fame. How are you doing? I hope you're having a great day. If you're driving around the capital city right now, overall, everything is moving pretty good through the metro area. No major collisions or unexpected road closures, but there's a little bit of congestion on Columbus Drive and McDonald Drive reported, and also in the Kingsbridge Road area. So just be careful about those areas. And Portugal Cove Road, yes, that is a slowdown there because due to the construction work they're making a roundabout. So those areas are a little congested. So just chill out, enjoy the music, and enjoy your drive. Here's a bit of fastball for you, boys. The Way.

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0: John Cougar Mellencamp on Oz FM. Hurts so good. What else hurts so good? What can you think of? A sunburn, the first sunburn of summer. That hurts so good. And my favorite, laughing. Laughing so hard your stomach aches. That hurts so good. John Mellencamp, incredible. And that was released in 1982, and it became one of his biggest hits. And still has, crowds going mad on the dance floor, and it never loses its spark. Hopefully you're having a good day today on this beautiful Thursday. And I got lots more music to come. Stick around. Now here's the news.
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2: Newfoundland and Labrador is under a provincial wildfire ban. That decision came from the Department of Forestry Wednesday evening as dozens of wildfires are burning throughout the province, and the weather fire index is reading high, very high, and extreme in many areas. During a provincial wildfire ban, permits to burn grass, brush, or other materials is prohibited, and fireworks and sky lanterns are banned. Wood-fueled fires are not permitted on forest land, within 300 meters of forest land, or on land that contains flammable vegetation. Gas or propane-fueled units such as barbecues may be used during a fire ban if operated safely. Meanwhile, a man from this province who was serving a life sentence for murder has died while in federal custody. 63-year-old Al Potter died Wednesday at a correctional institution in Quebec, according to Correctional Service Canada. Potter was convicted of first-degree murder in 2019 in the death of 39-year-old Dale Porter. Porter was killed in 2014, and Potter was sentenced to life in prison with no chance of parole. He had appealed his conviction in 2021 to the Supreme Court of Canada, which declined to hear it. As is standard procedure whenever an inmate dies in custody, Correctional Service Canada says the death will be investigated. And police in Holyrood are investigating an incident of mischief at a local residence early Wednesday morning. Sometime between 12:30 a.m. and 1 a.m. on July 8th, the RCMP says several window panes were broken at a home on Bryans Road, as well as damage to the windshield and window of the car parked outside the home. As the investigation continues, police ask anyone with information to contact the RCMP or Crime Stoppers. And that's your Oz FM Headline News from the NTV Newsroom. I'm Mary Kate O'Neill.
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3: How we doing, Newfoundland and Labrador? Happy Thursday to you. One more to go, and then it's the weekend. Why don't we get you all set for your Friday? For Metro and Avalon first tonight, a few passing light showers. You saw that cloud increase through the afternoon, setting the table for those. 2 millimeter top, so not too bad. A southeast wind continues, bringing some foggy moments this evening through the overnight. With it, 12 the low. Sun and cloud come Friday, but that cloud creeps closer and closer to covering those skies through to the afternoon. 24 degrees still the high inland, but once again, cooler coastlines staying in the high teens. Now we do see some light showers possible Friday evening. For Central, partly cloudy tonight. We're going to stay dry, though. 15 degrees is as cool as it gets, with a south wind gusting to 20. Fog patches developing overnight. Moments of sun and cloud on Friday, but we're also going to see some moments of some scattered showers passing through. Damp with those, but also damp with humidity. 25, going to feel like 30. For the West Coast, partly cloudy this evening. Some light rain further north up the coastline. All clear in, say, Corner Brook until Friday afternoon. Some sun and cloud to start on Friday, but some scattered showers passing through the West Coast as well through the PM hours. 22 the high, a little bit cooler on our coastlines. That 22 in Corner Brook specifically, well, that's going to feel like 26 with the humidity. For the Oz FM Weather Center, I'm Ryan Harding.
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0: Well, we had a grand old chat with Lloyd. I did announce his name at 4:10, but I don't think he was listening to the radio. I think he was in the woods or something like that. But I gave him a call, and he's going to the watch party. I'll play for you. I just recorded it. Here, listen.
1: Hello?
0: Lloyd.
1: Yes.
0: You got your card right out because we're going card jigging now on the weekend.
1: Yeah, right. How's it going?
0: Good, how are you?
1: I think we're getting a wars crashed here, boy. That's all. I called in earlier about the, say, the goal and the contest.
0: Yes, and you so won. You won.
1: Oh, I won, did I?
0: Yes.
1: Because I got a big mouth. Very, are you serious, though? Yes, boy.
0: Yes, yes.
1: I'm at the central.
0: Well, you got to get into O'Reilly's for July the 19th because there's a big watch party. You can bring a friend, food and drinks and all that. It's going to be a grand time.
1: Awesome, Danny, awesome. Yes, sure, I'll be there. July 19th?
0: Yeah, July the 19th. And we'll put your name on the door and there you go. And you're not going to put the place up, are you?
1: No. I coach hockey all my life. And when I made a roar in the room, all the kids, everybody's, you know, I mean, that's kind of boys I got.
0: Yeah.
1: That's awesome.
0: No,
1: it's
0: excellent. Unbelievable. Congratulations.
1: Thanks a lot, everybody. Yes. I enjoy your program, too.
0: Oh.
1: You know, the way you tell the stories, and that's good. You're good. I got to say.
0: Oh, thanks. Thanks for the feedback, and you have a great time. Your name's on the door.
1: Okay, everybody. Thanks a lot.
0: Okay. Bye-bye. Take care.
1: Bye-bye.
0: Bye.

0: That's Falling for the First Time from Bare Naked Ladies, released in 2000. Wow. Remember 2000? Remember when it was 1999 and then they were playing the Prince song, 1999, and we were all on the waterfront, there was fireworks, and we were like, okay, this is the end of the world. All the clocks are going to, you know, reset to the computers, and the computers aren't going to work, and all the times are going to be warped because it was going to be 2000. Remember that? We thought it was going to be the end of the world, but nothing happened. Anyways, that's a fun, upbeat song, and it's about stepping outside your comfort zone and all the excitement that comes with that. I hope you're having a good Thursday, and I'll be right back.
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It's the Cars on Newfoundland's Oz FM, shaking it up. Hugh Campbell here with you. Speaking of shaking it up, Stephen Lethbridge, your normal host through the evenings, but he's taking a little vacation time, so I'm doing the Thursday evening duties here today, and hey, would you look at that? The weekend's just about a day away, 24 hours from kicking back, so let's enjoy this Thursday evening as we head into the back little bit of the week with a little Blues Traveler giving you the runaround right here on Newfoundland's Oz FM.

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Yeah, we're not going there. 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

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Oz Mornings.

0: That's Hemingway Corner and Man on a Mission. I'm Ethan Lance, Oz FM. Hugh Campbell here with you, filling in for Stephen Lethbridge, who's off on vacation. Now, if you were listening this morning to Chanel and I, we were talking about the things that are always on your grocery list. Maybe you just run through things ridiculously in your household, or maybe it's just something like, hey, it's a practical measure, I got to keep this around. Brandon says for him, it's milk. With the amount that he drinks, I'm shocked he's even broken bones. Brandon's the milkiest. Emily says bread, or bagels, or pitas. Emily just needs carbs constantly. And Emily, I know exactly where you're coming from. Keep letting us know the things that are always on your grocery list. Hit us up on social media, or you can always call or text the Oz line at 709-576-6936.
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3: 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Happy Thursday to you. One more to go, and then it's the weekend. Why don't we get you all set for your Friday? For Metro and Avalon first tonight, a few passing light showers. You saw that cloud increase through the afternoon, setting the table for those. 2 millimeter top, so not too bad. A southeast wind continues, bringing some foggy moments this evening through the overnight. With it, 12 the low. Sun and cloud come Friday, but that cloud creeps closer and closer to covering those skies through to the afternoon. 24 degrees still the high inland, but once again, cooler coastlines staying in the high teens. Now we do see some light showers possible Friday evening. For Central, partly cloudy tonight. We're going to stay dry, though. 15 degrees is as cool as it gets, with a south wind gusting to 20. Fog patches developing overnight. Moments of sun and cloud on Friday, but we're also going to see some moments of some scattered showers passing through. Damp with those, but also damp with humidity. 25, going to feel like 30. For the West Coast, partly cloudy this evening. Some light rain further north up the coastline. All clear in, say, Corner Brook until Friday afternoon. Some sun and cloud to start on Friday, but some scattered showers passing through the West Coast as well through the PM hours. 22 the high, a little bit cooler on our coastlines. That 22 in Corner Brook specifically, well, that's going to feel like 26 with the humidity. For the Oz FM Weather Center, I'm Ryan Harding.
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American authors right here on Evenlands Oz FM. Hugh Campbell here with you, and we were talking about the things that are always on your grocery list. And based on some of the things that you guys are saying, now I'm thinking about the things that you always stocked up on so that you never run the chance at running out. So let us know what comes to mind when I say that for one reason or another. Hit us up on social media. Of course, you can always call or text the Oz line. That number is 709-576-6936. Right now, it's time for a little Lover Boy, Turn Me Loose on Evenlands Oz FM.

0: You have no idea what your parents went through to get you that Cabbage Patch doll. 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
1: We got some Nickelback for you right here on Newfoundland's Oz FM. Hugh Campbell with you. I hope you're enjoying your Thursday so far. I'm enjoying hanging out in the evenings here covering Stephen's Shift. Now, we're talking about things that you're always stocked up for, ready to go. You are not running out of, well, some people say diapers. And yeah, if you have a young kid, that's 100% something you should be stocked up for all the time. Others are saying wine. And absolutely, I can imagine situations where I definitely wouldn't want to be out without ice cream, some are saying. And you know what? Hey, especially in the summertime, I get it. You know what is one for me? Light bulbs. There's no way you're leaving me in the dark, both literally and figuratively. Keep letting us know. Hit us up at Oz FM social media page. Or, of course, you can always hit us up on the Oz line at 709-576-6936.
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Some Joan Jett right here on Newfoundland's Oz FM. Yes, Joan, I do love rock and roll. How you doing? I'm Hugh Campbell, filling in for Stephen Lethbridge on this Thursday evening. Thinking of things that you're always stocked up on, I've got one in mind that is definitely because I'm a product of the 90s. And the answer is AA batteries. How often do I use AA batteries? Not very often at all, but I still have that instinct buried deep in my head that if I see a good sale, a good price on batteries, I'm probably putting in the shopping cart, and then I'm just going to add it to the pile of batteries I've got at home just in case. I have so many just-in-case batteries. Here's Supertramp and Goodbye Stranger on Oz.

0: Cajun, right here on Newfoundland's Oz FM. Hey, what's going on? I'm Hugh Campbell, filling in for Stephen Lethbridge on this Thursday evening. Now, you got to tune in every morning at 8:10 if you think you are a trivia master or even half decent at it, because we play Get Grilled with Hugh and Chanel at 8:10, where we ask you 60 seconds worth of trivia questions, general knowledge. We try to cover a whole bunch of bases, and all you need to do is get six right in 60 seconds for a chance to be put in the grand prize draw for a Traeger Pro wood pellet grill worth $1,500, and you are grilling the good stuff because we're also throwing in a $350 meat and products package from Anderson's Butcher Shop. This is the real deal. 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It's not that easy. I will say, you're not going to luck into it. 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And, well, tune in tomorrow. You'll see for yourself.
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13: How we doing, Newfoundland and Labrador? Happy Thursday to you. One more to go, and then it's the weekend. Why don't we get you all set for your Friday? For Metro and Avalon first tonight, a few passing light showers. You saw that cloud increase through the afternoon, setting the table for those. 2 millimeter top, so not too bad. A southeast wind continues, bringing some foggy moments this evening through the overnight. With it, 12 the low. Sun and cloud come Friday, but that cloud creeps closer and closer to covering those skies through to the afternoon. 24 degrees still the high inland, but once again, cooler coastlines staying in the high teens. Now, we do see some light showers possible Friday evening. For Central, partly cloudy tonight. We're going to stay dry, though. 15 degrees is as cool as it gets, with a south wind gusting to 20. Fog patches developing overnight. Moments of sun and cloud on Friday, but we're also going to see some moments of some scattered showers passing through. Damp with those, but also damp with humidity. 25, going to feel like 30. For the West Coast, partly cloudy this evening. Some light rain further north up the coastline. All clear in, say, Corner Brook until Friday afternoon. Some sun and cloud to start on Friday, but some scattered showers passing through the West Coast as well through the PM hours. 22 the high, a little bit cooler on our coastlines. That 22 in Corner Brook specifically, well, that's going to feel like 26 with the humidity. For the Oz FM Weather Center, I'm Ryan Harding.
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the Bare Naked Ladies. It's all been done right here on Newfoundland's Oz FM. And if you think it's all been done, yeah, in terms of the entertainment industry, everything's a recycle, a reboot. Well, it's kind of cool to see the Emmy nominations come out, and a whole bunch of brand new properties are the ones that are killing it on the TV stage right now. If you haven't caught a look at where some of the biggest nominations or where the most number of nominations are going, some of the most celebrated shows on TV right now, well, I'll break some of that down for you coming up in just a little bit. Maybe your favorite new show is on there. Right now, here's Gowan and Strange Animal on Oz.

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0: That's Coldplay with Yellow. Uneven Lands Oz FM. Hugh Campbell with you on this Thursday evening. Now, the 2026 Emmy nominations are out, and one of my favorite new shows is just raking them in. The Pit. Have you watched that one yet? It's an HBO show, that medical drama set in an emergency room. That is a roller coaster. It's an absolute thrill ride if you're down for that kind of thing. And honestly, I didn't think I was a medical drama type of guy, but The Pit, hey, I am sold. It got 25 Emmy nominations this year. Next up is a one that I haven't checked out yet, Hacks. It's a comedy, and it raked in 24 nominations for its fifth season. So maybe that should be next. But I'll tell you what, in at number three was Widow's Bay. And I've seen a lot more about that one lately. Also haven't gotten around to that one, but it seems right up my alley. So that one also got a ton of nominations, 19 for Widow's Bay. Some big time shows out there. And like I said, I'm already sold on The Pit. The others, well, maybe you'll have to check them out too. Let us know, did your favorite new show get a bunch of nominations? Or are you saying, what's going on? I love this show. Why doesn't anybody else? Hit us up, 709-576-6936. That's the Oz line.
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Tom Petty right here on Newfoundland's Oz FM. That was Learning to Fly. Hugh Campbell here with you, learning how to get things done in the evenings. I'm covering for Stephen Lethbridge, who's off on vacation right now. Now, coming up this weekend, it is a big one on the West Coast, Corner Brook. Be on the lookout for Calum and Paige. The Oz FM Summer Cruiser team is headed your way. I saw them before they hit the highway earlier on today. They're excited to meet a whole bunch of people out there on the West Coast and stopping in a few places in Central as well. But be paying attention to our social media page and on the air with Oz to find out where you can run into Calum and Paige. And keep in mind, when you see the cruiser team, make sure you fill out one of their ballots. You ask them about them and tell them I said so. Because with one of these ballots, we're going to draw a name on Monday morning at 7:40, okay? If it's your name and we read your name out, you have 10 minutes to call in and claim your prize of a $100 gas card. And I don't know anybody who couldn't use one of those. Here's the Beatles. Revolution.

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1: A golden retriever type is loyal, affectionate, and optimistic. I feel like I'm a golden retriever type.
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1: The bear personality type is warm, comforting, and caring. A lion personality type would be confident, passionate, and protective. A dolphin personality type is emotionally intelligent and empathetic. Tortoises are slow to open up, but deeply committed once they do. And the Siamese cat type is vocal, opinionated, demands attention, and gives it back.
2: Okay. I'm maybe a turtle or a bear.
1: 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Slow either way.
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0: Sal Bachman and She's So High. On Oz FM, Hugh Campbell here with you. Now the Blue Jays have an off day in the schedule today, but last night I saw the highlights from Dylan Cease almost throwing a no-hitter. He took it into the ninth inning, which for non-baseball people, that probably doesn't mean a lot. For baseball people, you know that is a big deal, and that's an incredible game. Well, because of his near no-hitter, today's four fun facts are going to be about accomplishing that feat in baseball. Stay tuned. I've got some interesting ones coming your way in just a bit.
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15: How we doing, Newfoundland and Labrador? Happy Thursday to you. One more to go, and then it's the weekend. Why don't we get you all set for your Friday? For Metro and Avalon first tonight, a few passing light showers. You saw that cloud increase through the afternoon, setting the table for those. 2 millimeter top, so not too bad. A southeast wind continues, bringing some foggy moments this evening through the overnight. With it, 12 the low. Sun and cloud come Friday, but that cloud creeps closer and closer to covering those skies through to the afternoon. 24 degrees still the high inland, but once again, cooler coastlines staying in the high teens. Now we do see some light showers possible Friday evening. For Central, partly cloudy tonight. We're going to stay dry, though. 15 degrees is as cool as it gets, with a south wind gusting to 20. Fog patches developing overnight. Moments of sun and cloud on Friday, but we're also going to see some moments of some scattered showers passing through. Damp with those, but also damp with humidity. 25, going to feel like 30. For the West Coast, partly cloudy this evening. Some light rain further north up the coastline. All clear in, say, Corner Brook until Friday afternoon. some sun and cloud to start on Friday, but some scattered showers passing through the west coast as well through the PM hours. 22 the high, a little bit cooler on our coastlines. That 22 in Corner Brook specifically, well, that's going to feel like 26 with the humidity. For the Oz FM Weather Center, I'm Ryan Harding.
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1: Well, in honor of Dylan Cease's incredible game last night, nearly notching a no-hitter, I figured I'd make some baseball ones. In fact, 327 is the number of official no-hitters in MLB history, which made you think, okay, 327, that's a big number. Well, not really, considering each team every year plays 162 games, which means every single baseball season, over 2,000 games are played. That's pretty big considering. 24 perfect games have been managed in MLB history, which is a no-hitter, plus nobody gets on base, which means that's insanely rare. Nolan Ryan, the famous pitcher, has the record for the most number of no-hitters in history at 7. Put some respect on his name. And Johnny Vandermeer, you may not know the name because a few generations old, he is the only pitcher in history to throw consecutive no-nos. That was back in 1938. So yeah, I wouldn't hold

could be a person. It might be a thing. Play Who Am I, What Am I? Weekday mornings at 9. Start your day with Hugh and Janelle. Oz Mornings.

0: Some April wine for you. Say hello right here on Evenlands Oz FM. Hey, what's up? It's Hugh Campbell here with you. A bit of a different voice in the evenings as I'm covering Steven. Now, tomorrow morning, we've got not only another round of Who Am I, What Am I, but our grand prize draw of 2 free gallons of paint or stain from Beauty Tone Paint, valued up to 200 buckarinos. And, well, we're going to be finding out who wins that tomorrow morning after we do another round of Who Am I, What Am I. Now, today's was a lot of fun. Today's answer was maracas. And it took a while to get there, but finally, Sarah pulled it out and got herself in that draw tomorrow. We have a ton of fun playing Who Am I, What Am I every single morning. If you don't know what I'm talking about, give it a go. Tomorrow morning, 9 a.m., I'll see you there.
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That's J. Giles Band and Freeze Frame on Newfoundland Saws FM. Does that song remind anybody else of the DuckTales theme song? Maybe a little? Just me? Okay. Anyways, Hugh Campbell here with you. I'm filling in for Steven on this Thursday evening. Now, I got a question for you. Who in your household does most of the vacation planning? And now, maybe you get everybody's input here and there, but one person is probably taking on the responsibility of booking things and organizing where and how you're getting from place to place. For me, it's me in my household. I'm the one that takes that on, and I kind of like it. I like that task of getting things together. It builds the excitement for me. But growing up, it was definitely my mom's job, the vacation planning in my household. By far the most organized person in my house growing up, no doubt. So who is it for you? Who in the house low-key has a sneaky amount of control over the vacation by doing all the planning and all the legwork? Hit us up at 709-576-6936. That's the Oz line. And tell you, coming up in a little bit, I'll tell you who, according to the statistics, it's most likely to be. First, Tom Cochran, Life is a Highway on Newfoundland's Oz FM.

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0: Glass Tiger on Newfoundland Zaz FM. Hugh Campbell with you. Hope your Thursday is treating you well so far. I asked you a few minutes ago, who in your household does most of the vacation planning? And according to the statistics, most of the time, it's the woman of the house. 80% of women say they do more trip planning than men. And I would argue that most women do more planning in general than men, as far as I'm aware. Things like destination selection, lodging, your accommodations, and flight booking. But here's the thing. The men out there are right to leave this to the ladies in their lives. Happy wife, happy life. That is an idiom for a reason. But in every household, it's a little bit different. For example, I'm the one that does a lot of the planning and booking in my household. So let us know about yourself. Are you saying, yes, it's the women in my household as well? Or maybe you're going in the other direction. Hit us up, 709-576-6936. A look at your weather details coming up next.
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13: Hi, I'm Mike Murphy, and for over 40 years, I have fought for fair personal injury compensation in New Brunswick and Nova Scotia. And now I bring that commitment to Newfoundland. The Mike Murphy Law Group, Atlantic Canada's premier civil litigation firm, is here for you.
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17: How we doing, Newfoundland and Labrador? Happy Thursday to you. One more to go, and then it's the weekend. Why don't we get you all set for your Friday? For Metro and Avalon first tonight, a few passing light showers. You saw that cloud increase through the afternoon, setting the table for those. 2 millimeter top, so not too bad. A southeast wind continues, bringing some foggy moments this evening through the overnight. With it, 12 the low. Sun and cloud come Friday, but that cloud creeps closer and closer to covering those skies through to the afternoon. 24 degrees still the high inland, but once again, cooler coastlines staying in the high teens. Now, we do see some light showers possible Friday evening. For Central, partly cloudy tonight. We're going to stay dry, though. 15 degrees is as cool as it gets, with a south wind gusting to 20. Fog patches developing overnight. Moments of sun and cloud on Friday, but we're also going to see some moments of some scattered showers passing through. Damp with those, but also damp with humidity. 25, going to feel like 30. For the West Coast, partly cloudy this evening. Some light rain further north up the coastline. All clear in, say, Cornerbrook until Friday afternoon. Some sun and cloud to start on Friday, but some scattered showers passing through the West Coast as well through the PM hours. 22 the high, a little bit cooler on our coastlines. That 22 in Cornerbrook specifically, well, that's going to feel like 26 with the humidity. For the AusFM Weather Center, I'm Ryan Harding.
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19: Stephen Lethbridge is on AusFM.